Jason Aldean, and how far does a goodbye go? You know, that's a very good question. You know, it all depends on the person, I guess, right? How you doing? Happy, happy Thursday. 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

Hey, it's Brittany Bailey of the B100 Morning Show, and tomorrow is finally Friday. 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

0: Clay Walker asking the question, what's it to you? In a good way, though. You know, you can say that it's all about the inflection, right? Here's Tyler Hubbard and Land B100.
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0: Tyler Hubbard and Land on today's Best Animals Country, B100. He's going to be at the Blue Gate Theater on September 2nd. And the band Perry's going to be there on January 21st. And you can win tickets to that show right now. 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
1: Joe Diffie, Third Rock from the Sun. A good planetary lesson from Mr. Diffie. Here's Zach John King, Get the Drinkin', today's best and most country, E100. And I

0: $500 Visa gift cards. Still got some tickets for Boots on the Bend to give away. Four packs of tickets to Indiana Beach, Indy Zoo, also Deep River Water Park. Also got pizza for a year to give away. So make sure you're going to B100.com and registering to win. You can also text Sizzlin to 888-817-2100. But you got until Friday to get it done, okay? So make sure you do it as soon as possible. Riley Green up next on the B.
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Zach John King, get to drinking on today's Best Ammo's Country, B100. It's Sizzling Summer Giveaway's final week of it. B100 Corona X present that, and you can win some

3. And then for Friday, we'll start out with sun. We'll see increasing clouds and then chances of rain late in the day and into Friday evening. High temperatures up at 83. I'm Chief Meteorologist Carrie Pujol.

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Today's best and most country, B100, Little Texas, and Kick a Little. Not overdo it, okay? It's kicking off the 90s at 9, brought to you by the Blue Gate Theater. I got Red Akins, Doug Stone, Toby Keith coming up after Katie Tucker. It's a little too late. I'm

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After 7, we want you to beat your boss to win tickets for Whiskey Myers at the Blue Gate. Plus, Deb will join the show from Tom's Car Care Center for their annual Lubathon to benefit Center for Hospice. 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

0: Toby Keith, you ain't much fun since I quit drinking. A lot of things change when you start drinking, you know? You kind of see things in a clearer view, at least less cloudy anyway. It's Moody, it's the 90s at 9, brought to you by the Blue Gate Theater, and guess what? 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Yep. B100, proud to present the band Perry at the Blue Gate Performing Arts Center on the 21st of January. You and a friend can go. All you have to do is text the word Perry, P-E-R-R-Y, to 888-817-2100, and you could be a big winner on Big Ticket Thursday. Tickets aren't on sale yet. You can't get them yet. They go on sale tomorrow at 10 a.m., but you can pick them up tonight. Text the word Perry to 888-817-2100. Good luck. Wade Hayes and the King of Country, George Strait, coming up next on B100.
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Today's best and most country, B100. It is the 90s at 9 right here on the B. George Strait from 1990 right there. The album called Living Up. He sure did a lot of living after that song, didn't he? So many more number ones in his gas tank. So I got Ricochet right now from 96 off their self-titled album, Daddy's Money, B100.

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eastern seaboard. I've got my diesel wound up and she's running like never before. There's a speed zone ahead, but alright, I don't see a cop in sight. 6 days on the road and I'm gonna make it home tonight. I got 10 Ford gears and a Georgie overdrive. 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

0: night. 6 days on the road and I'm gonna make it home tonight. 6 days on the road and I'm gonna make it home tonight.
1: Sawyer Brown, 6 days on the road. How you doing? Today's Best and Most Country, B100, as we get closer and closer to the weekend. 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They're going to be out Saturday, August 1st from 6 to 8. Elkhart County 4-H Fair. 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Simple as that. We'll be out at the Elkhart County 4-H Fair again on Saturday, August 1st from 6 until 8. Make sure you stop by and say hi. Mark Chestnut, Alan Jackson coming up next on the 90s at 9 on B100.
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Shaboozy, and good news on today's Best Animals Country B100. My name is Moody, rolling through your Thursday night with some Luke Combs. I got Danny Che on the way. After the new one from Riley Green, it's Think and You Drunk.

Hey, it's Brittany Bailey of the B100 Morning Show, and tomorrow is finally Friday. After 7, we want you to beat your boss to win tickets for Whiskey Myers at the Blue Gate. 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

0: Best and Most Country, B100, a classic from Brooks and Dunn, all the way from 1991. Yeah, hard to believe that song's that old. That's Brand New Man, Brooks and Dunn on a Throwback Thursday. Here's brand new music from Alexander Kay. It's Straight for the Heart, B100.
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0: Alexander K. Straight for the heart on today's Best and Most Country B100. 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

Ella Langley, Morgan Wallen, I Can't Love You Anymore. Sometimes it just hurts, but you gotta let him go. You know what I mean? Anyway, today's best and most country, B100. Here's Parker McCollum, Killing Me, B100.

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Chris Yearwood, X's and O's on a Throwback Thursday. Let's play some new music from Stella Lefty. It's called Boston, and it's right here, B100. On a train.

Della Lefty and Boston on today's Best and Most Country B100. 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

And then for Friday, we'll start out with sun. We'll see increasing clouds and then chances of rain late in the day and into Friday evening. High temperatures up at 83. I'm Chief Meteorologist Carrie Hoosier.

Jelly Roll, Heart of Stone on today's Best and Most Country, B100. Hopefully your heart is not made of stone and you're able to, you know, live your life with an open heart. You know, you want to make sure you're loving everybody. You never know what just a simple hello or a smile can do for somebody's day. Anyway, here's Hardy, Eric Church, Morgan Wallen, Tim McGraw teaming up for MacArthur, B100. My name

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Why?

Tim McGraw and My Next 30 Years. You know, sometimes, you know, that song hits differently now. When it first came out, I was like, I don't kind of get it in 1999. But, you know, 27 years later, I get it now. Here's Chris Young. I Didn't Come Here to Leave on the Beat.

0: Chris Young, I didn't come here to leave. On today's Best and Most Country, B100, my name is Moody. And if you came here to win some stuff, well, guess what? I got your opportunity. But time's running out. 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

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On today's Best and Most Country, B100. Moody hanging out with you. How you doing? You know, getting Thursday done and over with so we get to Friday into the weekend. Here's Lauren Elena, Chase Matthew, All My Exes, B100. Another

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Clint Black, and summer's coming. Well, you know, I think summer's here. It's so hot outside, it is what it is. But that song from 1995 on a throwback Thursday. I got new music from Luke Bryan, George Birds. It's Ride, Ride, Ride on the beat. I threw it.

George Birds, Luke Bryan, ride, ride, ride. How you doing? I'm riding myself out of here. It is Moody hanging out with you for just a couple more minutes, but I still have something very important to do, and that is to give away tickets to the band Perry. January 21st at the Blue Gate Performing Arts Center. It is Big Ticket Thursday. It still is, and it will be till midnight, but you have a chance to win a pair of tickets to that show. They are on sale tomorrow at 10 a.m. B100.com, BlueGate.com. 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

0: Legal Group. I got Morgan Wallen, Zach Top coming up, and then Granger Smith after midnight next on B100. God bless, and we'll catch you Friday.
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And then for Friday, we'll start out with sun. We'll see increasing clouds and then chances of rain late in the day and into Friday evening. High temperatures up at 83. I'm Chief Meteorologist Carrie Hoosier.

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5: Happy Friday, everybody. Welcome to show number 1666 After Midnight's on with me, your host, Granger Smith. So grateful to be with you as we look at the weekend just right around the corner. Hey, I've got some good news on the way I want to read for you. I've also got some Nashville news. Ann Hudson's got some stories about your favorite stars out there in Nashville. And all this here with a bunch of good country music kicking off the best day of the work week. It's finally Friday. It's After Midnight.

0: true. Here's a good news story. A well-prepared hiker is safe now after rescuers spent all night bringing her out of the Colorado backcountry. The hiker suffered a serious knee injury below Broken Hand Pass and spent nearly 48 hours in the mountains before reaching safety.
1: Hang on, you went hiking on a place called Broken Hand Pass? What?
0: And broke your knee.
1: Yeah, right. Wow. Not laughing sorry, at you getting hurt, but man.
0: You're laughing. It's really scary. Four rescuers and 125 pounds of gear were flown into the area while 15 additional team members made the journey on foot. Officials say that the hiker's warm clothes, food, water, charged phone, and emergency supplies helped her stay safe until the crews could reach her. That is scary, but thank the Lord, she is safe now.
1: They're changing the name of that pass now, aren't they?
0: To Broken
1: Hand. Yeah, has to be.
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I got a topic I want to discuss next hour. I want to hear from you on this. What is your hometown famous for? Call me. 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

0: Hey, Granger. My name is Domingo Rodriguez. I'm a truck driver down here in Ocala, Florida. Just listening to your show, man. Love it. Keep on doing the great work, man. God bless and keep on trucking.
1: Domingo, appreciate you, buddy. Keep that greasy side down, bro.

0: So we have Ann Hudson in the studio with us to give us stories about our Nashville stars that we love. What you got, Ann?
1: Yes, Ella Langley, she just passed two of the biggest female vocalists of all time. I mean, she is just killing it. I'll explain. Coming up in your Nashville news next.

0: 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It's Ann Hudson.
1: So Ella Langley's Choose in Texas is now officially one of the biggest songs in music history. It just earned its 15th week at number one on Billboard Hot 100. That is passing both Mariah Carey, We Belong Together, and Whitney Houston's I Will Always Love You. Only one song by a solo female artist has stayed at number one longer. Any guesses, Granger?
2: Only one?
1: Only one female.
2: You already said the ones that I would have guessed. I Will Always Love You.
1: The one that it is the one to be beaten, the one to beat, is Mariah Carey. All I Want for Christmas.
2: Oh my goodness.
1: You. I know. That song is killing it. So yes, Ella is now in the same chart conversation, though, as Mariah Carey and Whitney Houston. How about
3: and
1: that?
3: And that song's frozen for half the year.
1: Right?
2: I'm honestly, my jaw is dropped because I knew that song was big, but I had no idea just how big. And you know, the other thing I was thinking is that, you know, 20 years ago in country music, they would do these like pop remixes. They would take a song and remake, oh, this is going to the pop stations. They don't do that anymore.
3: Nope.
2: And Ella is crushing it without needing to do that.
3: Yep.
1: I know.
3: No
1: remix. Just taking it, and it is playing on pop. It's playing everywhere. I mean, it's just, it's an out of this world song. It's
3: also, the top 10 in the Billboard Hot 100, three songs are Ella's.
2: That is unreal. That is unbelievable. You have been calling out her name, Anne, for the last 2 years. So
1: I know.
2: You've seen this one coming.
1: I love her.
2: Yeah.
1: Thank you for saying that. I'm glad you recognize
2: that. That's good.
1: I'm just very proud of her.
2: Yeah.
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6: Welcome to Friday, everybody. It's After Midnight. I'm your host, Granger Smith. So glad to be with you. I've got this question. What is your hometown famous for? That's what I've been asking. I want to hear from you. Give me a story. 866-607-8383. Also, Earl Dibbles Jr. coming in the studio with a dumb criminal story. All this here with a bunch of good country music on the way. Hour number two means whatever the reason you're up late or up early, I'm grateful you're with me. It's After Midnight.

asking this question, what is your hometown famous for? We're going to talk about this in two songs, but I want you to call me 866-607-8383.

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1: What is your town famous for? That's what we've been asking all week. Gotten some really good phone calls about this because every town is famous for something, whether a person or a fruit or a nut.
2: A
1: bad thing. Like I've been mentioning that this town where we are now is famous for a tornado in the 1990s.
2: I didn't realize that.
1: That's the only thing that this town is known for is a tornado.
2: What year?
1: I believe it was in 95.
2: Okay.
1: So what is your town famous for? 866-607-8383.
3: I live in a little town called Deal, Maryland. It's in southern Maryland. And it's a little drinking town with a fishing problem, or sometimes a little fishing town with a drinking problem. But our biggest deal is, I guess, we're the home of the Brothers Osborne. And everybody's very, very proud of it. They went to our local high school, and all our kids went to the same school. And it's kind of a cool thing for a little town.
1: That's a good thing to have, especially a country duo like that.
2: That's cool.
1: To be part of your town. And I thought he was going to say also, which would have been appropriate, they were known for fishing.
2: It would have been.
1: Yeah. That's a good thing to be known for, too. 866-607-8383.
4: Good morning, Granger Smith. This is Joanne from Ponchatoula, Louisiana. I just wanted to say we are known for the sweet strawberries, the Strawberry Festival, as well as America's Antique City. You guys have a good day.
1: Sounds like a nice summer vacation town.
2: Strawberries and antiques. 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
1: That's great. 866-607-8383.
0: You can be a part of the show tonight by jumping in on this conversation. Just call up at 866-607-8383. That's 866-607-8383. 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
1: Hey guys, it's Granger Smith. You know, I've played a lot of shows over the years, and no matter how big the crowd gets, my favorite part has always been the connection. You know, it's those moments when the music brings people together, when fans get a chance to hear the stories behind the songs, ask the questions, share the memories, and connect with the artists they love. That's why I'm excited to join Top Shelf Country Cruise. 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

0: Hey, Granger, it's Rob from Berthoud, Colorado. Just heading to Denver Airport for work. Have a great day. Thank you for everything you do.
1: Sure appreciate you, Rob. 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
1: I'm Earl Dibbles Jr. I'm a country boy. I'm an honest boy, too, and crime don't pay. I got a story to prove it. A man from Florida's been arrested in St. Petersburg for disorderly intoxication and resisting an officer without violence after police found him naked in a trash can on a downtown street. Despite his inebriated state, he argued with the officers, claiming he had the right to be drunk and disorderly in public and refused to provide his name to law enforcement. He later pleaded guilty on both charges and was fined $520. His criminal record includes prior conviction for theft, disorderly conduct, and criminal mischief. Naked and dumb, not a good mix. It's dumb.
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5: 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I'm Granger Smith, your host. We're going to talk about some things that went down on this day in history coming up, plus some Nashville news with Ann Hudson, stories about those country stars out there in Nashville and what they're up to. Hang tight for all of this early on a Friday. Keep the station right here.

Okay, we've got some up-close photos of the moon for the very first time that happened on this day. I'll tell you about that, plus some other things that went down on this day in history in two songs. Hang tight.

0: talking about history. And he's even got the diploma to prove it. It's time for This Day in History on After Midnight with Granger Smith.
1: On this day, July the 31st, 1912, the U.S. government prohibits movies and photos of prize fights. 1961, Israel welcomes its 1 millionth immigrant. 1964, Ranger 7 photographed the moon. 1975, Jimmy Hoffa went missing. Some famous birthdays include actor J.K. Rowling, Shark Tank's Mark Cuban, country singer Zac Brown, actor B.J. Novak, and actor Wesley Snipes. Those are just a few things that went down on this day in history.
0: You've got it locked on After Midnight with Granger Smith.
1: Hey guys, it's Granger Smith. You know, I've played a lot of shows over the years, and no matter how big the crowd gets, my favorite part has always been the connection. You know, it's those moments when the music brings people together, when fans get a chance to hear the stories behind the songs, ask the questions, share the memories, and connect with the artists they love. That's why I'm excited to join Top Shelf Country Cruise. 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

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Hey, I appreciate you spending part of your Friday with me on After Midnight. 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

0: Smith, old buddy, how you doing this morning? You got the Midnight Rider here hauling that Tyson beat. Hey, keep the good work up, man. I listen to you every night. Only thing to keep me awake. Keep the good work up there, man. Talk to you later.
1: 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Thank you for calling.

0: Ann Hudson in the studio bringing us stories. I don't know where she finds these, but she does a good job finding stories about her favorite stars out there in Nashville. It's called Nashville News. What you got, Ann?
1: That's right. Kenny Chesney, his new next album includes Megan Maroney, Colby Calais, and some of the strangest song titles that you've heard in a while. I'm going to talk to you about that coming up in your Nashville News next.

0: Here's what's new in Nashville. Here's Ann Hudson.
1: All right, so Kenny Chesney is giving us more details about his first new album in over 2 years. It's called Silver Sands Marina, coming out September 25th with 11 songs, including his current single called Carry On. Colby Calais is on it. Megan Maroney, whose song with Kenny is called It Just Got Weird. The titles, though, are so interesting. You got Goldfish. One of the songs called Goldfish. And then there's Sad Casino. And then Shot a Car into Space. It's like, what are these songs about? No idea. But Kenny says some of the songs just go deep. Some are going to make us laugh, and others are going to remind us why it's so great to be alive. Silver Sands Marina is Kenny Chesney's 21st studio album, and it is, again, coming out September 25th.
2: Tell me again how long it's been since you put out an album.
1: 2 years.
2: 2 years. Yeah, the title of the album fits perfect, but some of those... Shoot a Car into Space.
3: Elon Musk.
2: That's a duet with Elon Musk.
3: It's not really.
1: Seriously?
3: Should be.
1: Like, maybe.
3: Didn't he do that?
2: I'd buy it.
3: Didn't they shoot a Tesla up in space?
2: Probably so.
1: I think you're right. And they had dummies in there now that I'm remembering.
3: Yeah.
1: The camera and some dummies. Driving the car.
3: That's right.
1: Wait till that lands where the aliens are.
2: There you go. Yep.
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11: 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Another favorite for me would be like hunting mule deer during the rut in late November is just a blast.
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2: 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It's Megan Maroney.
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5: Happy Friday, everybody. Hour number four starts right now, which means this is the last third shift of the month of July. Can you believe that? Thanks for making After Midnight a part of it. I'm glad to be here right alongside you. Granger Smith, your host of After Midnight. I got this question. What did you do as a kid? Maybe some trouble you got into that you got away with. What did you get away with as a kid? 866-607-8383. Also, Earl Dibbles Jr. has got a dumb criminal story to share with us. All this here in hour number four and the last third shift of the month of July. Hang tight. We're After Midnight.

So what did you do as a kid that you got away with? We're talking about this. I want to hear your story. We're going to talk in two songs, 866-607-8383.

0: Thanks for staying up. This is After Midnight with Granger Smith.
1: Okay, asking this question, topic of the hour, and I'll take some phone calls. I want to put you on the air right now. The question is this. What is something you did as a kid, maybe something you got in trouble with, that you got away with? I've got the Ant-Man, my producer, sitting with me. Yes, and we both, you know, yesterday we talked about, we couldn't really think of anything because our parents were on it
2: all the time. Both of them worked too. I don't know how they always stayed up on it.
1: And you know, as now as parents, both of us, we would say, I hope that my kids don't grow up and say they got away with anything.
2: I hope so too. Yeah.
1: I hope we got our eyes in the back of our heads.
2: My oldest daughter, who's now married, she said, oh, you guys don't know, but I knew where the candy was hidden. And as a toddler, I would go to the kitchen, climb on the counter, get the candy and go back to bed. We never knew.
1: If that's the worst thing she could say, that's amazing.
2: Sneaking out, no. Getting the candy, yes.
1: So let's hear from you guys. 866-607-8383.
3: Yes, I was calling in about stuff we got away with when we were kids. We used to climb up on top of big old tall pines and throw eggs at cars and never got caught.
1: We did similar things. Have we talked about this before?
2: Never done things like that?
1: Mm-hmm. Yeah, we would get, they had these, it was really popular in the early 90s, those three-man water balloon launchers. They were big rubber bands.
2: Yes, sir.
1: And we would get like rotten peaches and just launch them into the, you know, the street where oncoming cars were coming.
2: How about horse apples?
1: We at least knew that that would actually destroy a windshield.
2: That would, yeah, you're right.
1: But still, even when we did this thing, like, you know, similar to the climbing up the pine trees thing, and sometimes we would do toilet paper. I can't believe I'm explaining this on the radio. We would get toilet paper, and you put it in a Ziploc bag, and you put some water in it, and it creates like a paste.
2: Sure.
1: And you could get pinches of that paste and toss it over a fence at a car, and when it sticks on the windshield, it just goes plump. You know, it's like, it looks like bird poop.
2: Sure.
1: You know?
2: So you did get away with some things then.
1: But my point is, I didn't get away.
2: Oh, you didn't.
1: That car would do a U-turn and know where we were and come after us. Yeah. And we would run like mad, you know. So, no, we didn't get away with it. 866-607-8383.
4: I was going out in my mom's van, and I went for a drive, and it was in the winter, and I decided to go on a back road, and I slid and hit into a ditch, and I started walking to get someone to help me. Someone put a tractor, pulled it out, started driving home, and it started overheating, and I still made it home. And then, you know, my mom decided to go shopping or something, and, like, she drove, and she was like, why is it overheating? I said, I don't know. And then we drove back home, and then she called the insurance, got it for them to pay for it, to have it totaled, and after that, I waited a couple of years, 2 years, and then I finally told my mom what happened, and that's what I did, and I got away with it.
1: Got away with it.
2: Wow. Wow.
1: I'm a little impressed.
2: A little impressed, yes. A lot impressed, actually.
1: 866-607-8383.
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So give me a story about something you did as a kid that you got away with. 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

0: Granger, this is Cheyenne. I'm just on my way to work this morning. I got up at 3:30 in the morning every day to get up to work. I hope you have a wonderful day, Granger. It's great talking to you.
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I love bacon, but I'm talking about pigs. 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Earl is going to share this dumb criminal story with us next.

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1: I'm Earl Dibbles Jr. I'm a country boy. I'm an honest boy, too, and crime don't pay. I got a story to prove it. There's two men that went hog wild in Vermont recently when a fight broke out over a couple of pigs. The incident went down in New Orleans on Friday night when Vermont State Police got a call about pigs blocking the street. Right after that, cops started getting all these calls about two men that was duking it out in the same area. Responding officers found them fighting over the swine, which neither one of them owned. Both men are eventually going to have to show up in that old Orleans County Superior Court for aggravated disorderly conduct and being dumb.
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2: Hey guys, it's Granger Smith. You know, I've played a lot of shows over the years, and no matter how big the crowd gets, my favorite part has always been the connection. 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That's why I'm excited to join Top Shelf Country Cruise. 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
6: Finally, Friday, early risers. What's up? Welcome to After Midnight with me, your host, Granger Smith. So grateful you guys have made this America's favorite radio program. And I've got some good news besides that I want to read for you, hopefully put a smile on your face early on a Friday. And then Nashville news, Ann Hudson's going to have you covered on that. Stories about your favorite stars in Nashville and what they're up to. All of this coming up soon this hour. Please don't change that station.

Now, I know it's Friday, and that's already really good news, but how about a good news story to go on top of that? Hang on for two songs, and I'll share some with you.

0: truth. Here's a good news story. A well-prepared hiker is safe now after rescuers spent all night bringing her out of the Colorado backcountry. The hiker suffered a serious knee injury below Broken Hand Pass and spent nearly 48 hours in the mountains before reaching safety.
1: Hang on, you went hiking on a place called Broken Hand Pass? What?
0: And broke your knee.
1: Yeah, right. Wow. Not laughing sorry, at you getting hurt, but man.
0: Be laughing. It's really scary. Four rescuers and 125 pounds of gear were flown into the area while 15 additional team members made the journey on foot. Officials say that the hiker's warm clothes, food, water, charged phone, and emergency supplies helped her stay safe until the crews could reach her. That is scary, but thank the Lord, she is safe now.
1: They're changing the name of that pass now, aren't they?
0: To Broken
1: Hand. Yeah, has to be.
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Now, I brought this up last hour, and I still want to hear from you. What did you do as a kid that you got away with? 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

0: Hey, after midnight, this is Mary. I'm getting ready to go in for my morning shift in Lamar's. I just love listening to your music every morning and hearing all your inspirational quotes from everybody. Keep up the good job and have a good day. Thank you.
1: You're welcome, Mary. Thank you for calling. Ain't it-

0: So we have Ann Hudson in the studio with us to give us stories about our Nashville stars that we love. What you got, Ann?
1: Yes, Ella Langley. She just passed two of the biggest female vocalists of all time. I mean, she is just killing it. Out to playing, coming up in your Nashville news next.

0: of the biggest songs in music history. It just earned its 15th week at number one on Billboard Hot 100. That is passing both Mariah Carey, We Belong Together, and Whitney Houston's I Will Always Love You. Only one song by a solo female artist has stayed at number one longer. Any guesses, Granger?
1: Only one?
0: Only one female.
1: You already said the ones that I would have guessed. I Will Always Love You.
0: The one that it is the one to be beaten. The one to beat is that Mariah Carey. All I Want for Christmas.
1: Oh my goodness. Oh my goodness.
0: Is you. I know that song is killing it. So yes, Ella is now in the same chart conversation though as Mariah Carey and Whitney Houston. How about that?
2: Song's frozen for half the year.
0: Right.
1: I'm honestly my jaw is dropped because I knew that song was big, but I had no idea just how big. And you know, the other thing I was thinking is that, you know, 20 years ago in country music, they would do these like pop remixes. They would take a song and remake, oh, this is going to the pop stations. They don't do that anymore.
2: Nope.
1: And Ella is crushing it without needing to do that.
2: Yep.
0: I know.
2: No
0: remix.
2: They're
0: just taking it and it is playing on pop. It's playing everywhere. I mean, it's an out of this world song.
2: The top 10 in the Billboard Hot 100, three songs are Ella's.
1: That is unreal. That is unbelievable. You have been calling out her name and for the last 2 years. So
0: I know
1: you've seen this.
0: I love her.
1: Yeah.
0: Thank you for saying that. I'm glad you recognize
1: that. That's good. That's good.
0: I'm just very proud of her.
1: Yeah.
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Hey, thanks for sharing your Friday, or at least part of it, here with me on After Midnight, y'all. Before you take off and get that Friday started, let me remind you, God is great and He is worthy of our praise. I'm Granger Smith, coming to y'all from the Yee Yee Farm in Central Texas. 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I'm going to be kicking off Mornings with Granger here in just a few minutes. 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
5: Mostly sunny skies to start out today, will become cloudy through the day, and then chances of rain will increase in the afternoon and evening. Highs today at 83. This evening and overnight, we'll see showers and thunderstorms. Temperatures will stay at 65, and then showers and thunderstorms off and on through the day on Saturday with high temperatures at 75. I'm Chief Meteorologist Carrie Pujo.

0: and welcome to Friday. I can't believe it. Friday is here, going into an awesome weekend. Are you ready? I'd love for you to check in. Let me know what you're doing. What are you excited about? 888-817-B100 is the number. It's going to be an awesome Friday right here. We'll have Deb Miles checking in from Tom's Car Care Center. It's their annual Lubathon to benefit Center for Hospice. So she'll be checking in on the show here in just a bit, but they're doing such great things in Michiana. And that's what it's all about right here on The B.
1: In summer!
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9: Yeah.

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1: Oh, I don't know why, but I always love the idea of summer and sun and all things hot.
2: 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I'm guessing you don't have much experience with heat.
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2: That's kind of red.
3: Good. I wanted to get a little color, you know.
4: Get a little sun.
5: Yeah, you're looking a little ripe there, buddy.
6: Yeah, very funny.
7: Hey, guys, what's this tomato doing at Randy's desk?
8: Ow, it hurt.
9: You are a baby.
8: Oh, I'm not a baby. Oh, mommy, make it go away. It hurts. I hate the sun.
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0: today's Best from House Country, B100, Ella Langley and Morgan Wallen. I Can't Love You Anymore at 6:11 and 63 degrees. Welcome to Friday. Randy, thank you for checking in, sir. I appreciate you listening at work. You can do the same at 888-817-B100. Yesterday, the weather was divine. Was my house a little messy? Yeah. Did I have laundry to do? Always. But I decided, you know what, guys? I got home from work and I said, let's go to the beach. And they were like, what? Now? I said, yeah. Get your suits on. Let's go. Have you ever been to Fuller's? Fuller's Resort in Buchanan. It's one of our absolute favorites. It is so perfect. Now, it's a campground, so maybe that will be on our bucket list one day. But you can also go to their beach. And the water is sparkling. It's so clean. They've got the cutest little general store there. So, of course, it's tradition to get the little ice cream cones. And when I say little, I mean they're the tiniest, cutest little ice cream cones. The mini, ultra mini scoop. So it's perfect for Owen's 2-year-old little puffy hand. But the water was absolutely perfect. It was like bath water. And my daughter, who recently had to be in the hospital because of her skull fracture, she has to have slow girl summer. So she can't do too much. She can walk and she can gently swim. Those are the two things that she can do. So she hung out right at the edge of the shore. She played in the sand and she is doing so phenomenal. I want to thank you again for all of the outpouring prayers and so much love over her. I've read them all. I read each one to her and I would tell her, look at all these people. They're praying for you. She just smiles from ear to ear, and she's doing fantastic. So she's got a follow-up appointment on Monday. But slow girl summer's not stopping us from having fun. One lady, she said, are those all yours? Which I get that question a lot, and I sometimes want to be kind of sarcastic and say, no, actually, I stole that one. That one, I have no idea where he came from. Yes, they're all mine. And so we were there and she said, you brought all your kids to the park alone? And in this tone of like, are you crazy? Like, yeah. But if you have a lot of kids, you know, you've got it. It's not too hard. You know, when they are all pretty self-sufficient. And that's what I love about Fuller's is that it's not super huge. It's perfect size. So I can keep watch. I am always counting. 3, 6, 2, 4, 6, 1, 2, 3, 4, 5, 6, constantly. But it was so fun to do something so random, so different, just on a Thursday. So that was a lot of fun. If you're looking for a little gem, can't recommend it enough. 10 out of 10 all the way. Am I super sunburned on my face? Yes. And I just bought a new swimsuit because I'm so pasty white. It is a long sleeve swimsuit. And yet my face, if you see me, I look a little bit like a strawberry, a little bit tomato like, but totally worth it. And today is just the kickoff to a wonderful weekend. I encourage you, go do something fun and summery, because we're going to blink. I'm not going to say it's going to be over, but it's dwindling. But at 888-817-B100, you can check in what you're doing this weekend. It's one of our favorite places. So if you don't have any plans, there you go. Go have some fun. Go swim in the water. Again, could not have been more fun. It's 6:14 now, 63 degrees. Let's get Friday started.
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0: Mostly sunny skies to start out today, will become cloudy through the day, and then chances of rain will increase in the afternoon and evening. Highs today at 83. This evening and overnight, we'll see showers and thunderstorms. Temperatures will stay at 65, and then showers and thunderstorms off and on through the day on Saturday with high temperatures at 75. I'm Chief Meteorologist Carrie Pujo.

0: Today's Best from Most Country V100, a cool reunion backstage in Nashville. Jody Messina actually got to hang out with Hillary Duff. It was such a crossover, but one was wearing the shirt of the other, so it only made sense that they made connection there. At 625 now and 63 degrees. I am so excited that Restaurant Weeks is here with Downtown South Bend. It's your chance to eat, drink, explore downtown. Maybe a restaurant you've never tried before, you've heard amazing things about it. Now's the time to get there. 10% of all proceeds are going to go right back to Beacon Children's Hospital. And what I love is that at each participating restaurant, they have special menus that are catered to Restaurant Weeks. You get three different courses, and they even have a cocktail contest going on. My mom and I had the privilege of visiting Cafe Navarre for Restaurant Weeks.
1: Hi, I'm Mike Steins, General Manager for Cafe Navarre. I've been here for 4.5 years. Love every aspect of it. Serving, bartending, and just meeting a lot of great people.
0: So give me a little bit of history about Cafe Navarre.
1: Originally built as a bank building in the late 1800s, operated as a bank until the mid-70s. It was actually three storefronts for a little bit of time. A lot of locals remember a candy store being at the front. And then we started renovation in 2010 and then opened in 2012. Kind of restored it to its former glory that you see today. There's not really quite a spot like it in South Bend.
0: Well, for Restaurant Week, we're so excited about this. We get delicious dinner, we get to explore downtown, and we get to help Beacon Children's Hospital, which is a win-win.
1: Yeah, that's one of the most exciting parts about participating in Restaurant Weeks and to raise money for a local cause is exciting, and to be part of that aspect of it. So each restaurant gets to submit a cocktail entry, and for this summer we submitted Out of My Rind, which is watermelon mint, kind of like a mojito but with tequila. Super refreshing. Comes with watermelon with a tahine. Very light, very refreshing, and perfect for summer. Oh, we also have a great lunch feature this Restaurant Week. We're offering a 2-course for $19 during our lunch Monday through Friday, 11 to 2 p.m. So you have two chances to join us for Restaurant Week this time around.
0: So who's the most famous person you ever waited on?
1: Oh, I had some actors. We've had a lot of athletes come through, football players. They always love the steaks. and political figures. A wild mushroom soup, I think, is everyone's favorite.
0: Really?
1: It's a signature on the menu, and it's been on the menu for 14 years now.
0: Wow.
1: And so that's everyone's favorite. Mm-hmm. So I think all of them request the wild mushroom soup often.
0: Awesome. I will say I ordered the French onion soup for my first course, and it was the most incredible cup of soup I've ever had in my entire life. So if you're looking for something fun to do this weekend, I can't recommend going downtown South Bend, finding a new restaurant that you love, helping Beacon Children's Hospital. It truly is a win-win with Summer Restaurant Weeks with Downtown South Bend.
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2: 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New Paris Speedway, the hottest quarter mile in the Midwest.
0: 100 weather. Mostly sunny skies to start out today. Will become cloudy through the day, and then chances of rain will increase in the afternoon and evening. Highs today at 83. This evening and overnight, we'll see showers and thunderstorms. Temperatures will stay at 65, and then showers and thunderstorms off and on through the day on Saturday with high temperatures at 75. I'm Chief Meteorologist Carrie Pujo.

0: Today's best and most country B100 low cash with Hometown Home, 638, 63 degrees, 2 weeks from today. We were saying a month from today. Now we can say 2 weeks from today, Boots on the Bend. It's happening at the St. Joe County 4-H Fairgrounds. An incredible lineup. And in fact, you could win some free tickets now with our Sizzlin' Summer Giveaways with Corona Extra. Just text Sizzlin', S-I-Z-Z-L-I-N, to 888-817-B100 for your chance to win. One of the artists on the bill is Ashley McBride. I don't know if you saw this. Do you know who Jimothy is,
1: Reed? Oh, yeah. I know plenty of Jimothy. Most adorable raccoon of all time.
0: So for those who don't know who Jimothy is, give us a little bio.
1: Yeah. So regular looking raccoon, but only if you looked at him from the front, because I'm pretty sure this Jimothy, and I don't know if it's like actually healthy, but is missing a large majority of its spine. So its front and back legs are like really, really close together, but it can still move around, still get around. And the internet has gotten a hold of Jimothy at this point. Tons of pictures, immediately went viral as just this adorable raccoon, and it has become the mascot for a lot of people's summers. So
0: some are even getting tattoos of Jimothy.
1: That's crazy.
0: One person took a video and boom, the whole world knows. So even Ashley McBride, who will be at Boots on the Bend, she created her own Jimothy song.
2: There's a tale I can tattle that once in Seattle, a girl thought she'd seen a raccoon, but it didn't quite math, must have only seen half, she said to herself and the room. He was chipper and squatty with such a small body, she wondered how he was okay. And I'm not a biologist or a zoologist, so who

0: For rent doesn't mean less. Jimothy, Jimothy, Jimothy, Jimothy, please. Seattle thinks you're the best. That causes a lisp. Jimothy, Jimothy, Jimothy, Jimothy, different doesn't mean less. Jimothy, Jimothy, Jimothy, Jimothy, Seattle thinks you're the best.
1: Yeah.
2: That is awesome. Ashley McBride is so funny.
1: She's so funny. And do you think she's going to perform that on the Boots on the Bench? She might.
2: Hey, if we give her a big enough encore for it, yeah.
1: If you want to win those free tickets, once again, text Sizzlin, S-I-Z-Z-L-I-N, to 888-817-B100.
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9: Mostly sunny skies to start out today, will become cloudy through the day, and then chances of rain will increase in the afternoon and evening. Highs today at 83. This evening and overnight, we'll see showers and thunderstorms. Temperatures will stay at 65, and then showers and thunderstorms off and on through the day on Saturday with high temperatures at 75. I'm Chief Meteorologist Carrie Pujo.

0: In South Bend, as they're hosting their annual Lubathon to benefit Center for Hospice. $50 donation, you get a full service oil change, all your fluids topped off, you get a snack, you get a shirt, and the knowledge of knowing you are helping someone in the most critical of times. And so Tom's Car Care Center in South Bend is hosting that all day today. I know we're going to crush last year's goal. We're going to do it. It's going to happen.
1: Well, Netflix is being sued for $105 million over the stolen hard drive containing an unreleased Nicolas Cage war film called Fortitude.
0: The film only costs
1: $45 million to make, though. So there's like, you know, around $60 million is what they're estimating in extra cost. But anyway, it's going to jeopardize the film's chance of releasing any awards. But they're trying to monitor piracy websites to figure out where it went. How are they not looking right under their nose? He already stole the Declaration of Independence. Yep. Why stop there? Nicolas Cage could be out with his own film.
0: It could happen. Indiana Dunes National Park issued a water quality alert yesterday after testing indicated E. coli levels exceeded standards for swimming. The park advised against swimming at Mount Baldy, Central, Dunbar, Portage Lakefront, and West Beach until further notice, recommending beachgoers just stay on the shore. But thankfully, no other national parks are affected by this alert. So go out there, have fun, enjoy summer, and maybe when you're downtown South Bend, you can check out Mural Mania. It's organized by Alex and Alan, and today is day 3. So you can see so many incredible muralists and their hard work, their creativity, they're bringing it to life, they're transforming downtown spaces into these beautiful works of art, and it goes on from today until August 2nd. Is that Sunday?
1: Yeah.
0: August 2nd, sounds like so far away.
1: August is so far away. Yeah, we're still in July, it's fine.
0: That's right. Okay, I'll just say it goes until Sunday. And Shaboozy, he was on The Tonight Show. He performed his new song, Cowgirl.

0: Buzz on the B.
1: 650, 63 degrees. The Buzz is brought to you by Imperial Furniture in Dowagiac. We're going to be checking in with Deb Miles after 8. She'll be out at Tom's Car Care Center.

0: The new album, The Outlaw, Sherry Lee and Other Western Tales, comes out today at 6:53 and 63 degrees. That's The Buzz, brought to you by Imperial Furniture.
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7: 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New Paris Speedway, the hottest quarter mile in the Midwest.
0: 100 weather. Mostly sunny skies to start out today. Will become cloudy through the day, and then chances of rain will increase in the afternoon and evening. Highs today at 83. This evening and overnight, we'll see showers and thunderstorms. Temperatures will stay at 65, and then showers and thunderstorms off and on through the day on Saturday with high temperatures at 75. I'm Chief Meteorologist Carrie Pujol.

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1: Today's best for most country, B100, 708, 64 degrees right now. October 11th, it's happening. Whiskey Myers are going to be at the Blue Gate with the Ranson Brothers, and you could be there as well at 888-817-B100. We do want you to beat your boss, though. And we've negotiated deals in the past before with this game where employees actually can also score the day off. I mean, if you really sweet talk your boss. So if you're at work right now and they're standing there and you're thinking, oh, we could play together. Maybe I'll even win you some brownie points today. I mean, I can't guarantee that you get the day off. And do you really want your boss to go to the show? No, you got to beat him. You got to beat him right now. 888-817-B100. We have Surmise at the show. It's on a Thursday night, October 11th. Oh, that's actually on a Sunday. So you'll want to take that Monday off.
2: There you go.
1: You have to do is negotiate to have the 12th off, October 12th. We're already making a plan for it. So Whiskey Myers, they're going to be at the Blue Gate. Tickets go on sale today at 10 a.m. But you can win them before you can buy them. But you have to beat your boss. So we need employee and boss to go head-to-head right here at 888-817-B100. Give us a call right now. I will say, these questions, I feel like you would know a lot of these. You're a whiskey drinker.
2: Yep. Yeah.
1: So maybe you could be a lifeline.
2: Okay. Yeah. Phone a friend.
1: Are you going to help the boss or are you going to help the employee? Who are you going to help? Who are you pulling for?
2: Well, maybe they both get one.
1: Yeah. One help. Oh, yeah. That's nice.
2: There's you know, Whiskey Reed and then Myers Reed. And, you know, one of them's got the lifeline each.
1: I've always
2: been terrified, though, because if I give a wrong answer, that's all on me.
1: Mm-hmm.
2: And how awkward that would be afterwards, the pressure's a lot, but I think I can do it.
1: Well, let's play 888-817-B100. Let's do it to send you to the show October 11th to see Whiskey Myers at the Blue Gate.
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8: 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New Paris Speedway, the hottest quarter mile in the Midwest.
0: Mostly sunny skies to start out today. Will become cloudy through the day, and then chances of rain will increase in the afternoon and evening. Highs today at 83. This evening and overnight, we'll see showers and thunderstorms. Temperatures will stay at 65, and then showers and thunderstorms off and on through the day on Saturday with high temperatures at 75. I'm Chief Meteorologist Carrie Pujo.

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1: 888-817-B100. 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They'll be at the Blue Gate, and you could be there too, and maybe even negotiate your way into having the day off. 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

0: make you wanna. Today's Best for Most Country would be 100, 724, 64 degrees right now. We've got tickets to see Whiskey Myers October 11th at the Blue Gate. 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Hello.
1: Hello, Brittany. This is Mandy. How are you?
0: I'm good, Mandy. You got your boss with you?
1: I'm actually on my way there now. I'll be there in like 3 minutes.
0: Okay.
1: I'll tell you back.
0: All right, bye.
1: Okay. All right, bye.
0: Ooh, the suspense. It is lingering in the air. I can feel it. She's on her way to work. Whiskey Myers tickets are on the line.
2: Mm-hmm.
0: All right, we're going to be checking in very soon. Could she or could she not beat her boss? Is her boss going to go see Whiskey Myers? That's the question.
2: That's a good point.
0: We will find out very soon right here. We're also going to get some happy headlines with Laura next on The B. Coffee
3: in my cup. 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
9: 100 Mostly sunny skies to start out today. Will become cloudy through the day, and then chances of rain will increase in the afternoon and evening. Highs today at 83. This evening and overnight, we'll see showers and thunderstorms. Temperatures will stay at 65, and then showers and thunderstorms off and on through the day on Saturday with high temperatures at 75. I'm Chief Meteorologist Carrie Pujo.

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2: Oh, let's see. My daughter's arriving from Colorado, so I'm excited. I'm waiting for her to come. That means I have to clean my house. I have no choice but to clean my house.
1: I can't imagine it's that bad.
2: Oh, trust me. Trust me. Imagine away. Yeah, listen, there's so much going on, you know, with Zimmy's that ended up really just so sadly completely a lost restaurant in rubble. There has been a GoFundMe page that has started for Luis, who is a longtime employee of there. Actually, he's the head chef, actually. And when he walked into the building the other morning at like 6:45 in the morning and turned on the light, it exploded, basically. And it was his coworker who pulled him out.
3: Whoa.
2: I think her name is Tina. And she pulled him out of it. But he had, you know, pretty extensive burns to his body. He's been in the hospital and it's going to be a long recovery time. His family is obviously surrounding him and, you know, doing all they can. But, you know, between lost wages, medical bills and everything that are going to be mounting for this family, they started a GoFundMe page yesterday. And I'm happy to say that it's up past 30,000.
3: Wow.
2: They're asking for 50. Something tells me they're going to get a whole lot more than that. But it's so just, you know, Google the link to the fundraiser for the GoFundMe for Zimmy's. And, yeah, maybe do whatever you can, because every little bit counts in a situation like this. And, well, I'll tell you what, if the whole country could come together the way Michiana has come together for Zimmy's, because we all love it. It's just universal. And we all want it. Nobody cares who the other person is. We just all love it as one family and coming together for that purpose. So
1: such a beloved spot. Meg posting on Facebook, so sad. I'm sorry for all the staff and patrons. We have so many good memories there. And that was the common theme there with this place.
2: Yeah.
1: Such a treasured icon. And so I appreciate you bringing this story, because it is something that we can come together and agree on to let's help out Zimmy's. Let's do it.
3: Let's do it.
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3: Mostly sunny skies to start out today. Will become cloudy through the day, and then chances of rain will increase in the afternoon and evening. Highs today at 83. This evening and overnight, we'll see showers and thunderstorms. Temperatures will stay at 65, and then showers and thunderstorms off and on through the day on Saturday with high temperatures at 75. I'm Chief Meteorologist Carrie Pujo.

0: Today's Best of Most Country, B100, 743 and 65 degrees. Mandy called on her way to work and said, I've got my boss ready to play your game. And we do want to send you to see Whiskey Myers at the Blue Gate in Shipshewana, October 11th. Now, before these tickets go on sale, if you beat your boss, I think we should also negotiate a day off for you, Mandy.
1: Hi, Brittany Bailey. It's Mandy. How are you?
0: Mandy, hello. You got your boss with you.
1: I've got my boss with me now. Sends a daycare. We run a daycare together.
0: Eugenia, how are you?
2: Good morning. I'm doing good. How are you?
0: Oh, we're super awesome. We've got these tickets to go see Whiskey Myers. They haven't gone on sale yet. Mandy wants to be at the show. And maybe, if she wins, do you think we could negotiate a day off for her as well?
1: Of course.
0: Look at
3: right.
0: You.
1: No pressure.
0: All right. You each are going to answer three questions. Whoever gets the most right in their round will win. And I have a tiebreaker just in case. So who wants to go first?
1: I'll go first.
0: All right, Mandy. Which U.S. state produces about 95% of the world's bourbon? In which state?
1: Oh, Kentucky.
0: Yes.
3: Yep.
0: Let's
3: all
0: give
3: right.
0: her a point.
1: Sure.
0: If rain makes corn and corn makes whiskey, what does whiskey do to your baby?
1: Get a little frisky.
3: Yeah!
0: All right. All right, you've got 2 points so far. Which president of the United States opened his own distillery in Mount Vernon, and he definitely did not chop down a cherry tree there?
1: Oh, my gosh.
3: Talk about numero uno.
1: Yeah, and I know nothing about any other president. Oh, my gosh. I'm just going to say George Bush.
0: Oh, I thought you were going to say it so close. It's George Washington.
3: I did,
1: oh,
3: too. I'm
1: that
3: sorry.
1: Is right, man. But just kidding. I said George Bush. But, yeah, I knew that. Yeah. Well, oh, my God.
0: That's okay.
1: Just
0: you got
1: kidding.
0: 2 points in your round. Now we're going to go to Eugenia. Are you ready?
1: Okay.
0: What grain must make up at least 51% of bourbon? Which grain?
1: Wheat.
0: It was corn. We were looking for corn this morning.
3: Mm-hmm.
0: That's okay. Right. You still have two left. What color is whiskey when it first comes off the still?
1: I don't know when I drink it.

0: To legally be called bourbon, where must it be made?
1: The whole world. So it's in Kentucky.
0: All right, we'll give it to you. It is the United States. So we are tied up here. 2-2. Oh. We've got a tiebreaker now. Whoever gets closer gets the tickets to Whiskey Myers. At this moment in time, how many bourbon barrels are aging in Kentucky? They're just sitting there, aging, just laying around being lazy. Give me a number, and whoever closer gets the winning point and the tickets.
1: I'm going to say 5,000.
0: All right, Eugenia?
1: I was only going to say 100, so...
0: Mandy, there are 14 million barrels.
1: Oh, my God. Holy smokes. I was like, I knew it was going to be a big number, but not that big. My Lord, that's a lot.
0: That's more than the entire population of Kentucky.
2: Oh, yeah. More barrels than people.
0: You just got your tickets to Whiskey Myers. Congratulations.
1: Oh, my God. I'm so excited.
0: And you should be excited. They go on sale today at 10 a.m. Check it out at b100.com.

0: Today's best and most country, B100, 750, 65 degrees. I have to tell you what a small world it is. So on what day was this? Wednesday, we had our Hive pop-up B100 Morning Show Book Club. We're at Hills Hands Park, and I'm walking, and I've got all my junk in my hand, and we're getting ready to get set up. And I hear somebody talking, and I look over, I'm like, that voice sounds so familiar. And I look over, and it's Chad Rogeman. And I'm like, what are you doing? He was like, oh, I live around here. I'm like, what? It's so weird, because if I would have gotten one stoplight, I probably would have missed him.
1: Absolutely.
0: I don't believe in accidents.
1: Nope.
0: And so he was there. He is our singing PE teacher from Hums Elementary. He's going to be starting school here in a few weeks, if you can believe that. But we love to feature him each and every Friday right here. But he's doing well, enjoying summer break. It was so good to see him. And we're so glad to celebrate that it is Friday again with Chad Rogeman.
1: Well.

0: 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Yes, it's Friday again at 7:52, 65 degrees. Graded 8's coming up in just about 8 minutes. And we will be checking in with Deb Miles, who's out at Tom's Car Care Center for their annual Lubathon to benefit Center for Hospice. 100% going right back, which is amazing. So you'll get the oil change, you'll get the goodies. I know South Bend Medical's also out there. You can give blood. It is truly a win-win event. Yeah. It's happening all day, but she'll be checking in after 8. And we want to hear from you now at 888-817-B100.
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2: Mostly sunny skies to start out today, will become cloudy through the day, and then chances of rain will increase in the afternoon and evening. Highs today at 83. This evening and overnight, we'll see showers and thunderstorms. Temperatures will stay at 65, and then showers and thunderstorms off and on through the day on Saturday with high temperatures at 75. I'm Chief Meteorologist Carrie Pujo.

0: It's great at 8 with Brittany on the B.
1: 8 o'clock on the dot, 66 degrees. Great at 8 is brought to you by Goodwill. I saw this video yesterday of Veldman's Auto Parts in South Bend doing something pretty cool with the back of a pickup truck.
2: I bet you didn't expect to see this at an auto recycler. My parents were immigrated from the Netherlands, and they really instilled the love for gardening. I came up with this idea with these truck beds. Started with one, and then we evolved to have 10. Now we have strawberries, we have some herbs, and we have hot peppers, sweet peppers, cucumbers, beans, and a lot of tomatoes. The employees, I really appreciate everything they do, and we all share the garden whenever we want something good to eat.
1: So cool. So as you're walking through, you're like, hey, I need a new radiator. Oh, I can also have some strawberries and tomatoes while I'm at it.
3: I mean, I've heard of tow capacity, but I mean, using this just for your foliage and gathering, I mean, pretty good, honestly, given the fact that what else are you going to do with these disconnected, you know, trailer beds?
1: Well, I've seen a lot of them in front yards as yard ornaments,
3: oh,
1: and
3: true.
1: So now to use them as gardens. I think that's a brilliant idea.
3: Win-win.
1: The August 4th is going to be a national night out, and we're so excited to welcome Sheriff Redman in studio in just a few moments to tell us more about this great initiative that's happening right here in Michiana. And if you've got something great to share in your life, give us a call at 888-817-B100. 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

0: Today's Best and Most Country, B100, Taylor Swift, I Knew It, I Knew You. I'll see you tonight at Taylorville at Ironworks. My girls are so excited. They've been planning their fake nails, their jackets. They are set. And something we invite you to, a Tuesday night, National Night Out at Memorial Park, 302 West Michigan Street in New Carlisle. Welcome to the show, Sheriff Bill Redmond. Good morning.
1: Good morning. How are you?
0: I'm so glad to see you.
1: Glad to see you as well.
0: So I got to see him. We judged together the car show at Corvilla.
1: Yep.
0: That was a tough job. Some super cool
1: cars.
0: It was
1: fun, though.
0: Yes.
1: It was fun.
0: So fun. And we're going to have fun Tuesday. Tell us more.
1: Yeah, so we have our annual National Night Out Against Crime. It's a national program where it brings local police departments and their communities together to engage with one another and just help build those relationships and open up communication with our residents. And we always look forward to it every year. It's a fun event that we are glad to host for our community.
0: And talk about community, man, everyone's invited because there's so much to do for the entire family.
1: Yeah, and everything is free. So we'll have free food, free games, free prizes, and then most importantly, free engagement with our community members and law enforcement, which I think is key to being successful as serving our community in so many ways. But it's going to be a fun event. It's one that we always look forward to. And where can you go and get free food and free prizes and free giveaways all the time?
0: So, is there a dunk tank? Are you going to be sitting in the dunk tank?
1: I have been told that due to me being my last year as sheriff, there is a dunk tank that I will be participating in, yes.
0: Oh, maybe they'll warm it up for you.
1: Well, that's what I told them. I said, I will get in the dunk tank as long as the water is 90 to 100 degrees.
0: You'll also have some goodies, which we have over here. And I'm so glad you brought these in so that we could see them. You have a seatbelt cutter. And I'm so glad you're handing these out because it's something that I think about as I'm passing over bridges. My intrusive thoughts were like, how would I get all the kids out of a car seat? And look at that, coming in clutch.
1: Yeah, so we tried to, again, pass out information and materials that our community members can use. And that seatbelt cutter was just something we came up with. It's a window punch seatbelt cutter combination, and then we have a whole bunch of other fun giveaways for the kids. But with this National Night Out, we're not only trying to give fun things out, but we want to help educate the public on how they can stay safe on their day-to-day travels, driving in cars, you know, so that we'll have all kinds of educational material that parents can take with them as well.
0: Well, thank you for doing this. This has been a super cool initiative that has happened year after year all over Michiana.
1: Yeah. So all departments here locally, the larger departments, us, South Bend, Mishawaka, they each have their own National Night Out event. So members of the community can most likely go to all of our web pages and find out the locations of those events. As mentioned, ours is being hosted this year out in New Carlisle at Memorial Park. What we try to do every year is just move around the county so that we're targeting different areas of St. Joseph County because it's so large. We know most likely people that live in Granger aren't going to drive all the way to New Carlisle, but and vice versa. So we try to mix it up a little bit and move around the county so that way it gives members of our community the opportunity to come engage with us.
0: And we're happy to be out there this Tuesday night from 5:30 until 7. How cool is it when you have a kid come up to you and say, oh, I want to be a police officer when I grow up?
1: That is probably one of the best things I can hear as a police officer is the fact that young people, whatever it is, whether it's us, you know, interacting with them, watching television shows about police, police officers visiting our local schools. Because that's what I attribute my interest as a young kid wanting to be in law enforcement was going through South Bend schools, South Bend police officers coming and visit our schools and interacting with us. So I think it's really important for events like this to have that interaction and help engage young people in wanting to become involved in law enforcement. Because let's face it, we have struggled the last few years with hiring people. And having that engagement with people who want to eventually become involved in law enforcement. So anything we can do to interact with our community, especially our young people, and gain some interest in potentially wanting to be involved in law enforcement is important.
0: Because you've been doing this for how long?
1: Yeah, this is my 32nd year.
0: That's awesome. Oh, wow. Thank you. That's so incredible.
2: Cool. I mean, we were talking about some TV shows before coming on air here. And is there any required reading for any young adults or kids that you're like, okay, before we hire you, we need to make sure you've seen at least a season or two of
0: Dragnet?
1: Well, there's so many police shows. We were talking about how many police shows throughout the years, and even today, there's still a lot.
2: So, what's
1: for me personally,
2: thing?
1: I always like to watch Chips.
0: Yeah,
1: and I had the great opportunity to meet both of those actors, the main two from that show. So. Things like that, I think, help engage our youth.
2: All right, you heard it.
1: But to interact with them in person, you know, that's why programs such as the DARE program, our school resource officers that are in our schools every day, have that opportunity to build those relationships with our youth every single day. And we love being able to do that.
0: Well, and thank you for doing that. I think that's so cool because, like you had mentioned, this isn't just a one-night event and then that's it. No, you get out into the community constantly, all over the place. So when you think about your career the last 3 decades, can you think of it in one word? How would you describe it?
1: Serving.
0: Oh.
1: Yeah, it's all about serving our community.
0: Yeah.
1: And I think a lot of my success as sheriff has been hosting events like National Night Out and all the other things that we're engaged with. You and I have seen each other in the last few months at different things that we've been hosting in the community or been invited to. So I think those engagements are extremely crucial to build that trust and relationship with our community. And it's something I've always been proud of.
0: I do think you can't really say that you're part of the community if you're not in the community.
1: 100%.
0: And that's exactly what you're doing.
1: I agree with that 100%. That is something that I said I would do as sheriff. And I think we've been successful with that in engaging in our community at all of those events, not just National Night Out.
0: Well, thank you for what you've done, what you continue to do. And again, National Night Out, that will be out, will be in New Carlisle at Memorial Park this Tuesday night. It's happening from 5:30 to 7. We'll see you there.
1: Yes, thank you.
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9: B100 Mostly sunny skies to start out today. Will become cloudy through the day, and then chances of rain will increase in the afternoon and evening. Highs today at 83. This evening and overnight, we'll see showers and thunderstorms. Temperatures will stay at 65, and then showers and thunderstorms off and on through the day on Saturday with high temperatures at 75. I'm Chief Meteorologist Carrie Pujo.

0: Today's Best from Host Country, B100. Riley Green and Luke Combs, different round here at 824, 67 degrees. Did you know we've got your chance to win some passes to Automania a week from today at the RV Hall of Fame in Elkhart? Text AUTO, A-U-T-O, to 888-817-B100 for your chance to win. Couldn't be easier. Just a text away, and your passes to Michiana Automania could be on the line. I'm Brittany Bailey, along with Reed, and this is such a sad story. But I'm kind of curious as to how it could happen more than once, more than twice, more than three times. Have you ever been scammed? Have you ever gotten that message? Maybe even phone call?
1: Oh, early in my college career, yeah. And ever since then, I feel like I'm just so paranoid to it. But it's so easy now. I mean, it's convincing. I'm sure everybody's got a story or somebody who they know who's been scammed, but this one hurts.
0: 44-year-old Jennifer started receiving messages on Facebook and Instagram from accounts claiming to be celebrities, actors, and famous singers, and she believed all of them.
1: All of them.
0: All of them.
1: She's the belle of the ball.
0: In over 2 years, four different fraudsters worked her out of her house.
1: 2 years?
0: 2 years. And she really thought she had a relationship with Michael Ray. This Michael Ray. They all told her they loved her. They said they wanted to meet her. They wanted to marry her. And then they needed money. You know, Michael Ray.
1: Yeah.
0: He's been on the radio.
1: I mean,
0: he's real hard up right now.
1: He'll be next month, though. He'll pay her back double.
0: But, you know, Michael Ray said he was going through a messy divorce and he couldn't access his own funds, which is true because he did divorce Carly Pierce. So that fraudster did a little bit of homework on that.
1: That's
0: backstory.
1: What I'm saying.
0: Some said that I have a charity and I want you to help me with my charity. She had handed over $370,000.
1: Oh, my gosh.
0: Sold her house, sold her car. She had actually given her children the rights to their father. She said she could no longer afford to care for her own children. And she was awaiting emergency housing when she finally realized that Michael Ray was never going to meet her.
1: No.
0: For anyone facing anything similar, just reach out to family and friends, especially if they're asking you for money. And it happens to the best of us. There was a famous YouTuber, Jim Browning. He got scammed by someone saying that they were YouTube support and he needed to delete his entire channel. And he did.
1: Oh.
0: They were able to recover it and restore it shortly after.
1: Wow.
0: But still.
1: That's what I'm... But, I mean, in unrelated news, Ella Langley's going to be, you know, in town. And she was telling me that, I mean, as long as I paid for, you know, all of the expenses ahead of time, then it was going to be okay.
0: So, don't do it, Reed!
1: But
0: Stop
1: I'm so excited.
0: Stop
1: this
0: it!
1: Weekend's going to be
0: Reed!
1: So fun. Ella Langley, thank you. I know you're listening. It's going to be a blast.
0: Does she have a verified blue check mark? Because that's what we all have to look for.
1: I honestly don't see anything past her eyes. So.
0: I got a friend request yesterday on Facebook. It was nothing but symbols. I'm thinking that's not real.
1: What do you mean it's the Wingdings person? You remember?
0: Yes. But now she's telling her story, and she's telling everybody out there, if somebody's asking for money... But I'm going to tell you real fast, the scam I almost fell for was someone asking me if they could meet up for dinner. And I said, I'm sorry, you have the wrong number. And that's the ploy. That's where they started getting you hooked. And then she realized that I caught on to her. And I didn't realize you can actually sue. If you get an unsolicited spam text, you can take it to small claims court. So maybe you turn the tables on them. Now I'm going to get money from you. So be careful out there. And just for the record, Michael Ray, he's not looking for you to give him any money.
1: No, he's doing okay.
0: Woo! All right, we're going to check in with Deb next. She's out at Tom's Car Care Center in South Bend.
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10: weather. Mostly sunny skies to start out today, will become cloudy through the day, and then chances of rain will increase in the afternoon and evening. Highs today at 83. This evening and overnight, we'll see showers and thunderstorms. Temperatures will stay at 65, and then showers and thunderstorms off and on through the day on Saturday with high temperatures at 75. I'm Chief Meteorologist Carrie Pujo.

0: Today's Best and Most Country B100 Jelly Roll at 839 and 68 degrees. You know, Deb's out of Tom's Car Care Center today, and I'll actually be there today from 2 to 4. This is going on all day today. Your chance to help out Center for Hospice. And I love that it's a minimum donation of 50. Mm-hmm. Because really, that's just minimum for all that you're getting. I encourage you, maybe just a little bit more.
1: I mean, it's oil change, breakfast, coffee, and you're right, all going to a good cause.
0: What are you guys doing this weekend?
1: It's going to be so relaxing. I mean, it is a super, super slow weekend after some crazy, crazy ones. But we were talking about it off air. After all the scamming and stuff like that, hearing a good heartfelt story feels nice. There was a local Kroger shopper who returned a lost purse in Goshen. And through the power of Facebook and all of the local community members, it was found and returned to this woman in Kroger after losing it. Some good news here on a Friday.
0: Yes, thank you. Yeah, we're not talking about scams. We're talking about Lisa. Her son passed away 3 months ago. She said, I have a year's worth of our conversations on my phone, along with hundreds of pictures. Mm-hmm. My biggest fear was losing the phone. I didn't care about the cash or the credit cards. I just wanted to find my phone. And you turned it in with not a single thing missing. Thank you for being a good and honest person. In the span of the 10 minutes it took to drive back, I felt like I was losing him again.
1: Oh.
0: Thanks for making sure a part of him is back. Clearly, grief has done a number on my brain for me to leave my entire purse in the cart. And that's the kind of story that just restores my faith. That just is incredible that someone would do that.
1: Yeah, it's something to be proud of here in Michiana.
0: So thank you, Lisa, for posting that. I think that's one of those things, too. What a feeling when you lose something and you're driving back. I can only imagine the relief. You can't put a price on relief.
1: Yeah.
0: That feeling washes over you, and it is priceless. So thanks for sharing that. We want to share the good news and great news. And coming up in the buzz, did you know that you could actually stay in a Morgan Wallen-themed Airbnb?
1: Mm-hmm.
0: There's even the infamous chair.
1: I know. That's the chair. Best part.
0: Details in 9 minutes.
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3: weather. Mostly sunny skies to start out today, will become cloudy through the day, and then chances of rain will increase in the afternoon and evening. Highs today at 83. This evening and overnight, we'll see showers and thunderstorms. Temperatures will stay at 65, and then showers and thunderstorms off and on through the day on Saturday with high temperatures at 75. I'm Chief Meteorologist Carrie Pujo.

0: Buzz on the B.
1: 851, 69 degrees. The Buzz is brought to you by Imperial Furniture, and Notre Dame has revealed green uniforms for the 2026 Irish Wear Green game against Stanford October 10th. Features green jerseys, green pants, green and gold cleats paired with the team's traditional gold helmets. And it is super nice. I would like to wear that. And it's actually perfect because you can actually buy a replica jersey right now in their 2026 Irish Wear Green collection online. This has been an annual tradition since Marcus Freeman took over in 2020.

0: 2022. Notre Dame is 3-1 in those games. The lone loss comes in 2023, a 17-14 defeat to Ohio State that ended with a 10 men on the field in the final moments. And this year's game is scheduled for 3:30 Saturday, October 10th in South Bend against Stanford. And so the team is encouraging you, the fan, wear green during that matchup.
1: And if you want that jersey, that's going to be $150.
0: Oh, that's so affordable,
1: yeah,
0: Reed.
1: I mean, it's a Notre Dame jersey, so they mark it up 10% no matter what. Anyway, the next time you stay in Nashville, you can rent a Morgan Wallen-themed condo on Airbnb. You and 12 people, you're going to need as many people as you can get because this is going to set you back a night over $1,000, depending on when you go. Each room has a different theme, though. All the different songs: Cowgirls, Tennessee Fans, Silverado for Sale, excuse me. But most importantly, at least most interesting to me, the infamous chair, the very chair that he threw off of the top of that bar, is very present. And I hope that it's battered. I'm looking through the photos.
0: Well, there's a note. Did you see that note?
1: I can't find the chair.
0: Well,
1: but yeah, it is. I mean, it looks nice. The Airbnb is very nice, but
0: the note says, "You are not Morgan Wallen. You won't get away with it. Don't throw the chair."
1: Oh, that's good. That is good. Oh.
0: Did you see it? Legacy High School in Las Vegas received over $38,000 from the Morgan Wallen Foundation for their music program to get new instruments. And he's been giving back to communities that he performs in. Wallen Tour.
1: That's awesome.
0: Which is super cool. Parker McCollum postponed 2 shows because his wife is going to be giving birth to their second baby. He said, "Hate having to make that call, but family comes first."
1: Yeah.
0: We understand. Yeah. And his wife would never let him live it down, I think, if he missed birth baby number 2. And Bailey Zimmerman canceled the entire international leg of his tour, 10 shows in total, saying he needs to focus on important family matters. Everything's okay. It's just my family needs my attention, and that's what I've got to do. Mm. At 8:54 and 70 degrees, that's The Buzz, brought to you by Imperial Furniture.
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10: Mostly sunny skies to start out today, will become cloudy through the day, and then chances of rain will increase in the afternoon and evening. Highs today at 83. This evening and overnight, we'll see showers and thunderstorms. Temperatures will stay at 65, and then showers and thunderstorms off and on through the day on Saturday with high temperatures at 75. I'm Chief Meteorologist Carrie Pujo.

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3: 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I'm a B100 Pledge kid. 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

0: She's Liz.
1: It's Liz.
2: She's classy. She's sassy. She's Liz.
1: Hey, guys. It's Liz.
3: We're checking in with Liz on a very happy Friday, and I have an important question. Saw this on Facebook. If you could bring one Michiana restaurant back from the dead, what do you choose?
4: Reggio's. It was the Italian restaurant, and it had the best salad. Chicken scallopini is so good. It's off of what, Mishawaka Avenue, I think? Jefferson. Oh, it's way off. Jefferson Avenue. It used to be like where that car dealership was, I think. And it was so good. And that was one of my favorite restaurants. And it's no longer here. See, I'm like old school.
3: So I was reading through this post. Brian Dooley's the one who posted it. And so many comments. It's gone viral. Abigail says, 4th Street, Bonnie Doon. Wasn't that so cute? It looks so 1950s.
4: Oh, but yeah, that's cute. But don't they have Bonnie Doon still?
3: Yes, there's one on Lincoln Way, and nothing ever better happened to it. Nothing. It's got to stay there forever.
4: At all costs. I'll start the GoFundMe now.
3: Stephanie says, The Landing, early 2000s. Oh, do you remember The Landing? Oh.
4: I mean, I was there. Do I remember it? My dog loves The Landing.
3: It's amazing to think of all the amazing restaurants that are no longer here, but we still have fond memories of. Alex says, Alley Oops. And I never got to go to Alley Oops. I heard great things because I love the 1950s. So it had a jukebox. It had
5: skee-ball.
3: It sounded awesome.
5: I think it's going to come back around. We're going to see a couple of those pop up too. But
3: yeah, it was in the inside of the Scottsdale Mall. And I don't think that's ever going to come back.
5: Yeah, that...
3: But I like your positivity. I like your hope.
5: Yeah, they'll make a new mall, right?
3: Some make the list. Honkers.
5: Honkers?
3: Honkers. I forget that you're not from around here.
5: Okay, it just sounds like a Hooters knockoff.
3: No. It was more of a, we would say, like, elderly people really enjoyed it. And so it was just your typical... restaurant. It was geese. A lot of geese.
5: People just like us, of course. Honkers is an all-age establishment.
3: It was.
5: Yeah.
3: It was where those who went to Hooters at night went to Honkers during the day.
5: Honkers had the early bird special.
3: I see what you did there. Ponderosa tops the list. Ryan's Steakhouse, Old Country Buffet. Steak and Ale, Don Pablo's, Damon's, some really good ones.
5: Yeah. Brittany, I let the curiosity get the better of me here. I looked up the menu from Reggio's, Liz's favorite, from back whenever it was still open before COVID. These prices, if you wanted onion rings, $5.50.
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3: Mm.
5: What?
3: Let's bring back those prices in these restaurants.
5: Yeah, absolutely.
3: It's 9:13 now and 72 degrees. We're checking in now with Deb Miles out at Tom's Car Care Center.
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11: 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Steve Cara voted six times to not fund the state police. 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Our president doesn't tolerate woke rhino policies, neither should you. 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

tequila was cheap, but the flow we were feeling was real. Neither one of us looking for three little words, unless those three words were do not disturb. Checkout was supposed to be noon, but we slept until 3:00.

day, Potts Farm was a place to go. 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Jack and Jim were a few good men. 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Y'all ain't listening. Them old dirt road.

0: Cindy's Best of Mouse Country, V100, Jason Aldean at 9:30 and 73 degrees. I am Brittany Bailey. We were talking about restaurants you miss in Michiana that aren't here anymore. I got a text for a Shakey's Pizza or Sizzler. You can keep them coming at 888-817-B100. And right now with Hensley Legal Group, I encourage you, for Backpacks for Good, sign up. 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We're going to be out at Four Winds Field a week from today, and they have plenty of backpacks. We checked in with Ryan Kreiker yesterday with Hensley Legal. They're coming up all the way from Indy to be here to present these backpacks in person, and they're full of school supplies. They are clear backpacks, and it's drive through. 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And we're going to be there from 10 to noon. I can't believe that school is right around the corner. It blows my mind. But Backpacks for Good is such a cool initiative. In fact, there is a letter from John Hensley of Hensley Legal right there on their website. Welcome back to school. And he writes a letter to Dear Awesome Student. As a kid, I was sometimes nervous to go to school. Would I make friends? Did I have the right school supplies? Who would sit at lunch with me? Who would I play with at recess? As you begin this exciting new school year, you may feel some of these big emotions. One way we wanted to help with those emotions was to provide you with this backpack and school supplies to set you up for an epic year of learning, all in caps. So cool that they're doing this for students right here in Michiana. That's happening a week from today, 10 to noon. We'll be out there at Four Winds Field. 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
1: And here we go.
0: After a few days in the hospital with my daughter, I was back to work, and she's doing awesome. I'm so grateful for all of your prayers.
2: Thank you. 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
0: And my heart was so elated to reconnect with the RN from the ambulance.
3: Every single patient that I have contact with gets prayed for the following night or even maybe the following hour, depending on how sick they are.

0: Marion Heights Park was in Mishawaka.
1: I would never have imagined this in a million years. 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It's just amazing.
2: I believe in miracles.
0: On Tuesday, I was out celebrating my son Isaac's 4th birthday.
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4: What are you going to do as a big boy?
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6: Oh, brother, this guy stinks!
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4: You're the Emmons what?
8: Eagle.
4: So can you guys screech like an eagle for me? What does an eagle sound like?
0: And I got to meet the lunch ladies behind the summer feed program who have collectively fed children for over 4 decades.
4: What do you love about your job?
9: Feeding the kids.
4: Yeah.
9: Feeding the kids, yeah.
4: How delicious is the food?
8: Oh, bussin'.
10: You girls keep me young. Oh, I love you so much.
0: In downtown South Bend, Restaurant Week's going on right now, with 10% of proceeds from participating restaurants going right back to Beacon Children's Hospital. We visited Cafe Navarre and checked in with Chef Kanan.
11: For me, being a little bit more on the artist side, it's a good outlet for me to be able to be creative and to share something that is part of me with everybody.
4: Mom got the Navarre salad, the short rib pasta, and the creme brulee. What do you think? What's your rating?
12: Oh my word, like 100 out of 100. Can I say that? 110 out of 100.
0: And we were talking about rejected vanity plates, but one that Darren has not rejected.
13: Write this down. Capital I, 300.
14: Okay.
13: Capital B, capital S. But isn't that awesome? Like, I took my time with it, and it was the best. After I got it, I went over to my parents' house, and I shut it on. She's like, "Are you kidding me?" She's like, "You never cease to amaze me."
15: I just want to say that again. Boobs.
0: And Ryan Kreiker with Hensley Legal told us all about the initiative Backpacks for Good. And did I hear a song that you created?
16: Yeah, it's Bush's Glycerin, but I rewrote it.
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0: On Friday, Sheriff Bill Redman was in as we gear up for National Night Out. Is there a dunk tank? Are you going to be sitting in the dunk tank?
18: I have been told that due to me being my last year as sheriff, there is a dunk tank that I will be participating in, yes.
0: Oh, maybe they'll warm it up for you.
18: Well, that's what I told them. I said, I will get in the dunk tank as long as the water is 90 to 100 degrees.
0: And we talked about the restaurants that we wish were back in Michiana. Some make the list. Honkers.
14: Honkers?
0: Honkers. I forget that you're not from around here.
14: It just sounds like a Hooters knockoff.
0: No.
15: I just want to say that again. Boobs.
0: Thanks for making every day so much fun right here in Michiana each and every morning.
19: 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That's a wrap.
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3: Weather. Mostly sunny skies to start out today, will become cloudy through the day, and then chances of rain will increase in the afternoon and evening. Highs today at 83. This evening and overnight, we'll see showers and thunderstorms. Temperatures will stay at 65, and then showers and thunderstorms off and on through the day on Saturday with high temperatures at 75. I'm Chief Meteorologist Carrie Pujo.

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Morgan Wallen last night, one of his many, many, many number ones. Here's John Party and Boots Off. It is Friday here on the B.

Brittany Bailey of the B100 Morning Show. It's Friday, and we're ready for an awesome weekend. We hope you are, too. You can check in on the show anytime on socials at B100 Morning Show. And we're so grateful when you take along the B.

0: Today's Best and Most Country, B100, Tucker Wetmore and Brunette. Here's Cody Johnson, his latest, Horseback on the B.
1: He's a ranch hand in a pinch, man. Hotter than the red on the cattle brand. Cause she's a gold digger with a quick trigger. A cast iron skillet swinging lid flipper.

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Now he's a buckskin, 15 hands, 5-time team road champion,

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1: Today's best and most country, B100, Cody Johnson, horseback. Hi, it's Deb. Great to be with you on this Friday. And the Elkhart County 4-H Fair is going to be winding down tomorrow, and I want to make sure that you're out and about and make sure you don't miss the fair, because I'll be there tomorrow night one 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you do so. 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I'll be there from 6 to 8 with the Indiana Donor Network. I have Jelly Roll coming up next on B100.
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Today's Best in Most Country, B100, Morgan Wallen with Post Malone, I Ain't Coming Back. And after Zach John King, I tell you all about a fantastic thing that's going on that's going to help your car and help hospice. 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

0: Today's best and most country B100. Zach John King, Get to Drinkin'. Hi, it's Deb. Great to be with you. 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What a wonderful cause. What a wonderful thing they are doing. And for those of you who came out and I saw you earlier today, thank you for helping Tom's Car Care Center, the Waterworks Car Wash, and the Coffee Spot Cafe help Hospice. Their coffee, by the way, is delicious. So get on out there. Brittany's going to be out there from 2 to 4 p.m. Tom's Car Care Center, Sugar Maple Lane in South Bend. It's going on until 6 tonight. I have got more music on the way. Bailey Zimmerman coming up next on The B.
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1: weather. Mostly sunny skies to start out today, will become cloudy through the day, and then chances of rain will increase in the afternoon and evening. Highs today at 83. This evening and overnight, we'll see showers and thunderstorms. Temperatures will stay at 65, and then showers and thunderstorms off and on through the day on Saturday with high temperatures at 75. I'm Chief Meteorologist Carrie Pujo.

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Today's Best and Most Country, B100, Jordan Davis, bar none. I got the dish coming up in about 15 minutes. Something about Parker and also, let's see, Bailey. And a warning for my Keith Urban. That and more. That's the dish in 15. Here's Riley Green. Think as you drunk on the B.

Today's Best and Most Country, B100 Kenny Chesney and Carry On, heading into Deb's Dish after Chase Matthew and Hold It Down. Something about Parker and Bailey, and yes, a warning for Keith Urban. I think we're all going to. And we're going to do a sing-along, that and more on the Dish after Chase on the B.

0: Here's what's trending in Deb's Dish.
1: Well, it seems like there's been a lot of shows getting postponed or canceled these days, and the latest artists to have to do it are Parker McCollum and Bailey Zimmerman. Parker's postponed two shows because his wife is going to have their second child. He said, quote, I hate having to make that call and miss shows, but family comes first. Bailey canceled the entire international leg of his tour, which had 10 shows. He said he needs to focus on important family matters as well. He says everything's okay. It's just my family needs my attention, and that's what I've got to do. Family first, absolutely. And there's a Morgan Wallen-themed Airbnb in Nashville that has rooms inspired by his songs. There's also a chair on the balcony with a sign that says, quote, you are not Morgan Wallen. You won't get away with it. Don't throw the chair. Meanwhile, Morgan has been doing some very nice things for kids. Legacy High School in Las Vegas received over $38,000 from his foundation for their music program and to get new instruments. Morgan has been giving back to the communities he performs in while on tour. And a source claims that Keith Urban and Jennifer Lopez, have a flirty friendship and have been in touch since their divorces. Quote, at this point, it's still very much in the friend zone, but it's no secret. Keith thinks that Jen is absolutely drop-dead gorgeous. The problem is he doesn't seem to have the guts to make the first move. Don't! She's a man-eater. She goes through men like water. Just ask Ben Affleck. He had to go through it twice. No, Keith, no. Don't. You're too nice. No. Stay away from her. New in theaters this weekend, Spider-Man, Brand New Day. And let's do a sing-along, shall we? It's a sunshine day. It is a beautiful Friday. Who doesn't want to sing the Brady Bunch hit, It's a Sunshine Day? Especially when Barry Williams, who played Greg, joined the Smashing Pumpkins this Wednesday night to perform that very song. Let's sing along. Let's do it.

0: wanna. Oh, whoops. Sunshine day, beautiful day. Glad to be with you on this Friday. Heading into the diner also. What would you like to hear? Text or call your orders to 888-817-B100. That's The Dish. Luke Bryan coming up next on The B.
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17: 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You're just waiting for someone to match your role perfectly. Well, now, there's a place where you can meet them fast.

Today's best and most country B100. She's back for country. He's back in country for now, at least. Taylor Swift, I Knew It, I Knew You, a song that she wrote for Toy Story 5. So you'll hear that in the soundtrack. What would you like to hear in the diner? Let me know. 888-817-B100. Text or call your orders to 888-817-2100. Beautiful Friday. Good day to just relax and have a longer lunch and just enjoy your favorite song in the diner. 888-817-B100. Here's Stella Lefty, Boston on the B.

0: I like it when you're nice to me. Today's Best in Most Country, B100, Stella, Lefty, and Boston. Hi, it's Deb Miles. Great to be with you. What would you like to hear? Let me know. Text or call your orders for the diner to 888-817-B100, 888-817-2100. I also have passes that you could win. You tell me, once you give me a correct answer, we're going to play a little trivia later on. You tell me which passes you want for Deep River Water Park, Indiana Beach, or the Indy Zoo. But we're going to play and have a lot of fun. I'll tell you when to do so in the diner. Make sure you're listening. I'll tell you when to call in and be a winner. Shaboozy and Jelly Roll coming up next on The B.
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4: Woke rhino policies are destroying Michigan, like the soft-on-crime policies of Soft Steve Cara. Soft Steve voted to not fund the Michigan State Police not just once, but six times. Steve Cara voted six times to not fund the state police. Do you think we should not fund the police? Soft Steve also voted to protect bloated government spending. Steve Cara's record is so soft, he voted 50% of the time with the most radical left Democrat in the Michigan legislature. Soft Steve's policies are softer than a liberal snowflake. The last thing we need is more blue-pilled rhino policies to oppose the efforts of our great president, Donald J. Trump. Our president doesn't tolerate woke rhino policies, neither should you. Call State Representative Soft Steve Cara at 517-373-0843 and tell him his woke rhino policies are destroying Michigan. 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
6: Mostly sunny skies to start out today, will become cloudy through the day, and then chances of rain will increase in the afternoon and evening. Highs today at 83. This evening and overnight, we'll see showers and thunderstorms. Temperatures will stay at 65. And then showers and thunderstorms off and on through the day on Saturday with high temperatures at 75. I'm Chief Meteorologist Carrie Pujo.

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Here's Corey Kent, Wild as Fair. Come on in, have lunch with me in the diner. What would you like to hear? Text your orders to 888-817-B100.

0: 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Here's another Debs Diner request.
1: Order up from Greg. He wants to hear some Neil McCoy and The Shake. Living in Elkhart, wanted to hear him. Thanks for having lunch with me, Greg. Neil McCoy's going to be at the Blue Gate Performing Arts Center on the 14th of August. Ticket info.

0: Today's best Sandoz Country B100 Hudson Westbrook painted you pretty. Hi, it's Deb. Great to be with you. I'm going to be out tomorrow. I'll be out at the Elkhart County Fair tomorrow night, 6 to 8 p.m. I'll be there courtesy of the Indiana Donor Network, their program driven to save lives. 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Let me know. All you need to do is call or text your orders to 888-817-B100. And I still have your chance. You choose where you want to go. Deep River Water Park, Indiana Beach, the Indianapolis Zoo. We'll play a round of Are We There Yet? That'll be coming up. I'll tell you when to call in and be a winner before 1. Luke Combs coming up next on The B.
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0: 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Here's another Deb's Diner request.
1: Just got a text from Beth, and she says, it's a beautiful day out there, Deb. Love having lunch with you in the diner. I'm out there picking beans from the garden and listening to you and listening to B100. Well, thank you, Beth. My mom and I used to always go in my grandma's garden in Mishawaka, and we'd always pick the beans, but we'd always eat them. Probably not a good thing, but well, we would still have a good time. Wonderful memories I have in Mishawaka. Here's Blake Shelton. Here's your song, Let Him In Anyway, on the B.

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1: Woke rhino policies are destroying Michigan, like the soft-on-crime policies of Soft Steve Cara. Soft Steve voted to not fund the Michigan State Police not just once, but six times. Steve Cara voted six times to not fund the state police. Do you think we should not fund the police? Soft Steve also voted to protect bloated government spending. Steve Cara's record is so soft, he voted 50% of the time with the most radical left Democrat in the Michigan legislature. Soft Steve's policies are softer than a liberal snowflake. The last thing we need is more blue-pilled rhino policies to oppose the efforts of our great president, Donald J. Trump. Our president doesn't tolerate woke rhino policies, neither should you. Call State Representative Soft Steve Cara at 517-373-0843 and tell him his woke rhino policies are destroying Michigan. Paid for by the Faithful Conservatives for Michigan.
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Play a round of Are We There Yet? One correct answer away, taking a family trip. Be caller 5 now. Here's Drew Baldridge. She's somebody's daughter. On the B. Good luck.

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0: Here's another B100 winner.
2: I got a winner.
3: B100, hi, who's this?
4: Hi, this is Mike. How are you doing?
3: I'm doing great, Mike. Doing great. Beautiful Friday out there. Be even better if you pick up some tickets to a place there. You get to choose. But first, one little quick answer. We're going to play a round of Are We There Yet? Are you ready?
4: All right. Yeah. Sounds good.
3: Kind of fill in the blank, too. The average parent loses 6,858 minutes a year doing this. Doing what? Is it A, doing laundry, B, cooking family meals, or C, driving the kids around?
4: Driving the kids around. Trust me. That's crazy. I didn't know we wasted that much time.
3: Yes, you got. Well, I don't think it's wasting. Let's just say you're being a loving parent.
4: It's all great, but yeah, it's fun.
3: But that's
4: going to the park and going to,
3: it's going to be a great time. And, you know, kids, if you're listening out there, don't take it for granted that your parents like to take you all around. Tomorrow is Respect Your Parents Day, so make sure you do that, too. But congratulations, you are a winner. Now, the question for you is, would you like a family four of passes to Deep River Water Park, Indiana Beach, or Indianapolis Zoo?
4: Indianapolis Zoo. Yeah, why not?
3: Why not? You'll have a great time. Family fun at the zoo. Congratulations again. What station made you a winner in the diner, Mike?
4: B100.
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8: B100 weather. Mostly sunny skies to start out today, will become cloudy through the day, and then chances of rain will increase in the afternoon and evening. Highs today at 83. This evening and overnight, we'll see showers and thunderstorms. Temperatures will stay at 65, and then showers and thunderstorms off and on through the day on Saturday with high temperatures at 75. I'm Chief Meteorologist Carrie Pujo.

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Franny Bailey of the B100 Morning Show. It's Friday, and we're ready for an awesome weekend. We hope you are, too. You can check in on the show anytime on socials at B100 Morning Show. And we're so grateful when you take along the B wherever you go, right here in Michiana.

Today's Best and Most Country B100, Russell Dickerson, Happened to Me, Miles of Smiles, coming up after Morgan Wallen's new one, Been By Now. And let's just say it's downtown LaPorte, a thing you should not miss. Miles of Smiles next on the B. No.

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1: A reason to take a drive through downtown LaPorte. A new mural in downtown LaPorte honors the past while looking toward the future. The new artwork off of State Street has a goal of honoring firefighters. The reason? The new mural is located on the historic firehouse. Now, the building owner, Loopsnick Center for the Arts, and the LaPorte City Manager agreed on the design of the new mural and sought out artist Felix Maldonado to complete the new city icon. And he says, what you see on this mural outside is a mural that starts off with the old firehouse as it was before its original state, and the firemen that used to dress up in their fire suits back then transitioning into what you see today. It's all about history and making sure that the young guys that are now doing their job here as firemen see what it was like back then. And you can too. It's very beautiful. You should check it out. Go to downtown LaPorte and drive through and see that beautiful, beautiful mural. He also says, the artist says that he is honored to be able to create this mural, and it was a wonderful honor for all those firefighters and first responders that he is honoring. And again, downtown LaPorte, way to go. Nice to honor those firefighters. That's Miles of Smiles, brought to you by J.B. West Roofing, Siding, and Gutters. Thomas Rhett coming up next on The B.
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0: Today's Best of Most Country, B100, Luke Combs, Be By You, Tom's Car Care Center, the 21st Annual Lubathon for Hospice happening right now today at Sugar Maple Lane in South Bend. Brittany will be out there from 2 to 4. 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Here's Kane Brown and Marshmello, Miles on It on B100.
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0: Today's best and most country, B100, John Morgan, Kid Myself. Hi, it's Deb. Great to be with you on this Friday. And do you know somebody who loves cars? 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Ella Langley, Morgan Wallen, coming up next on The B.
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2: Weather. Today will become cloudy through the day, and then chances of rain will increase in the afternoon and evening. Highs today at 83. This evening and overnight, we'll see showers and thunderstorms. Temperatures will stay at 65. And then showers and thunderstorms off and on through the day on Saturday with high temperatures at 75. I'm Chief Meteorologist Carrie Pujo.

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The 21st annual Lubathon for Hospice is underway. Here's Luke Bryan, Country and She Knows It on the B.

Today's Best in Most Country, B100. As Bailey Zimmerman, Chevy Silverado, he had to cancel the entire international leg of his tour. He says he needs to focus on his family. Everything is okay, but his family needs him now. Here's Justin Lynch and Easy to Love on B100.

0: Today's best and most country B100, Dustin Lynch, Easy to Love. Hi, it's Deb. Great to be with you on this Friday. B100 and Blackburn Romy proudly salutes our hometown first responders. You know someone whose passion is in responding to an emergency? Then you need to text the word FIRST to 888-817-2100 to nominate them to be featured and win a special prize pack. Blackburn Romy, saluting our hometown first responders with B100. Deb McGraw coming up next on the B.
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2: 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Luke's plan slashes property taxes in Michigan and funds our state police to keep our communities safe. 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

0: say so. Today's best and most country, B100, Dan and Shay say so. Hi, it's Deb. Great to be with you on a Friday. Has a great feel to it. Jesse's in here now.
1: Ready for the weekend, Deb.
0: Ooh, you got big plans?
1: Tonight, after I'm done here, I'm headed to the Elkhart County Forage Fair. The rodeo is tonight.
0: Oh, the rodeo. You can't miss out on that.
1: Yeah.
0: And then tomorrow night, I'm going to be out there from 6 to 8. They have the monster trucks at 8.
1: You're closing down the fair.
0: You know, and our truck gets a little jelly. You can tell that truck wants to one day be a monster truck.
1: Tomorrow is the last day.
0: Yes, it is. So make sure you come out and see me. Indiana Donor Network going to be out there and telling you how you can save lives.
1: I got to get my Nettermans tonight.
0: Oh.
1: I got to make sure I'm on a mission to get my Nettermans.
0: Yeah, quit being so nosy and watching what other people are eating.
1: Well, you
0: and
1: can't
0: that's
1: help
0: what
1: it.
0: Happened.
1: You can't help it, Deb. Everybody's around there chowing down.
0: Well, you know, you were probably hovering and staring at them while they were eating, and that's what you get.
1: Exactly. I'm surprised they didn't call security on me.
0: I would have. It's a creeper lurker.
1: But it all looks good. So I'm like, hey, what's that? Where'd you get it?
0: Is that what you said?
1: Yes.
0: Just went right up to me. Hey, where'd you get it?
1: I haven't asked for a sample yet. I might do that by somebody. You never know.
0: Just stick with your Nettermans. You know what you know.
1: Stay the course.
0: Everybody's happy and nobody has to get, you know, accosted by you asking questions. That's perfectly fine.
1: Rodeo tonight, though.
0: Okay. And now are you taking the Friday granny? Maybe she wants to go.
1: No. She can't. She's not allowed. You know,
0: she needs to be on a buck and bronco.
1: She got that ankle bracelet she wears. You know what I'm saying?
0: I don't know. I think she needs that buck. I think the buck and bronco would be scared myself.
1: Oh, my goodness. Yeah, she would put a number on that thing.
0: Oh, you're going to have a wonderful time finishing your day out. I mean, you're going home, listening to Jesse and the Friday granny. It's going to be so much fun.
1: It is. It's a Friday, Deb. It's a Friday afternoon.
0: Yes, it is.
1: The weekend is here. That's all that matters.
0: Enjoy your weekend. Come out and see me at the Elkhart County Fair tomorrow from

0: Hospice at 3201 Sugar Maple Lane with Dennis. Congratulations on a huge turnout so
1: far. It's been going great. We've got almost 150 cars in, so we want to keep them coming. Though we're open till 6 tonight, so come on out. The line's not that long.
0: So for a minimum $50 donation, what will that get me?
1: It's going to get you a full service oil change, check and top off all your fluids, a goodie bag, a t-shirt, a muffin and coffee, whatever.
0: Yeah, shout out to the awesome staff. I got some iced coffee. It was perfect.
1: All right,
0: great. Going to pair well with my chocolate chip cookie over here. But more importantly, it's helping the Center for Hospice.
1: Yes, yes. We're helping hospice today. All the 100% of the proceeds go to the Center for Hospice Care. So come on out and help them out. We want to keep this going until 6 o'clock.
0: And what I know from those who have experienced hospice care is that they care for the entire family, not just the patient. And so you can do this in honor or in memory of someone and knowing the good work that they do each and every day in Michiana.
1: Yes, yes. Appreciate it.
0: We're so grateful to see you out here with the Bee.
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today will become cloudy through the day, and then chances of rain will increase in the afternoon and evening. Highs today at 83. This evening and overnight, we'll see showers and thunderstorms. Temperatures will stay at 65. And then showers and thunderstorms off and on through the day on Saturday with high temperatures at 75. I'm Chief Meteorologist Carrie Pujo.

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Oh.

That is Morgan Wallen on today's best and most country B100 whiskey glasses. How you doing this afternoon? Jesse Garcia with you. TGI Friday feels good. Weekend is in front of us. Thanks for listening. Here's Lainey Wilson and John Mayer on B100.

That is Taylor Swift on today's Best and Most Country B100. We've got your chance at passes for Michiana Auto Mania. It's coming up at the RV Hall of Fame in Elkhart. All you got to do is text AUTO to 888-817-2100. Here's Graylin James. Well, I didn't.

0: Hey, it's Brittany Bailey. Happy Friday. The best way to kick off your weekend, make an impact here in Michiana, and get a full-service oil change while you're at it at Tom's Car Care Center in South Bend on Sugar Maple Lane. We're here until, it's going on until 6 o'clock. And Dennis, you want that line out in the road.
1: Yep. It's been out there, but we're keeping the cars moving fast. Yep. So, yeah, we've got over 150 oil changes now for hospice.
0: Woo!
1: So, yeah,
0: we
1: want to keep it going, yeah.
0: This could be the biggest year yet.
1: Yes. We're heading that way.
0: I love it. And if you are in that cancer journey, just know you're not alone. And that's where Center for Hospice Care comes in. They want you to know that you're not walking a really tumultuous journey alone. Whatever it might be, they're here for you with support every step of the way. And that's why every dollar today is going right back.
1: Yep. Every dollar counts to help them out.
0: Which is so amazing. So join us out here. I know you need an oil change, and why not get some goodies while you're at it? We've got some really great sponsors today.
1: Yep, Relidyne, our main oil sponsor. They're doing a great job sponsoring our oil, so yep.
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That is Thomas Rhett on today's Best and Most Country B100. As Deb and I were talking, there's still time for you to get on the fairgrounds, the Elkhart County 4-H Fair. Tonight, the rodeo at 7 p.m. in the grandstand. And then tomorrow, it is the Monster Trucks at 8. Here's John Pardee on the beat.

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1: 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Chris, it's so good to meet you with Hospice. 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
1: And really, I'm sure every moment counts with these patients, with their families. Has that changed your life?
2: Yes, absolutely. 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So
1: wow.
2: Very, very pleased to be able to be at events like this and see such a wonderful and giving community join us.
1: And we ask you to do the same with the Bee.
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1: That is Morgan Wallen on today's Best and Most Country B100, don't we? It is Jesse Garcia with you. Thank you so much for hanging out this afternoon. 420 Lost Lyric, and you're going to play for your chance to win passes. Your choice this afternoon, Deep River Water Park, Indiana Beach, and the Indianapolis Zoo. 420 Lost Lyric. Here's Cole Swindell, his latest, Girl Dad, on the beat.

0: Hey, it's Brittany Bailey wrapping up the broadcast here at Tom's Car Care Center in South Bend at 3201 Sugar Maple Lane. But you have until 6 o'clock tonight to get a full synthetic oil change, lots of goodies, and help the Center for Hospice. 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You can have it done right here. They're getting you in and out. Dennis, thanks for having us out here today.
1: Thank you.
0: Yep. Huge turnout.
1: Great day. Yep, the cars have been in line all day nonstop, but we're getting them through fast. So, yeah, don't be afraid to come out. We'll get you in and out of here.
0: Do you have a message to the community today?
1: Just thank everybody for their support of this organization, the Center for Hospice, and everything that you know they do in this community. So, yeah, just thanks, everybody, for your support out there.
0: And you still have time, so get here before 6 o'clock. And you really had so many wonderful, thoughtful additions with the South Bend Medical Foundation being out
1: yes.
0: here. Yes. Different vendors, live music,
1: yep.
0: coffee,
1: yep.
0: treats, the whole shebang.
1: Yes, it's been a great day. Yep, and our employees also, they've done a fabulous job. We have fabulous employees.
0: So now we look ahead to 2020.
1: That's right. Only a year away.
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3: 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Now, conservative Luke Lorre's plan opposes woke rhino policies to defund our police. 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
6: Today will become cloudy through the day, and then chances of rain will increase in the afternoon and evening. Highs today at 83. This evening and overnight, we'll see showers and thunderstorms. Temperatures will stay at 65, and then showers and thunderstorms off and on through the day on Saturday with high temperatures at 75. I'm Chief Meteorologist Carrie Pujol.

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on today's best and most country B100. Hopefully you're having a great afternoon. Thank you so much for listening on this Friday. Jesse Garcia with you. And I've got Lost Lear coming up here in just a few. Going to be your choice this afternoon on what you want to win. Here's Zach John King and Get to Drinking on the B.

Today's best and most country B100. That is Jackson Dean in Heavens to Betsy and Jackson Dean in concert at the Berrien County Youth Fair on August 19th. 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We've got all that info for you. Coming up next, Lost Lyric. Chance for you to win this afternoon. Here is Dylan Scott, his latest, Dear Big City on B100.

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1: I hope you never lose your sense of wonder. 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
2: Hello, am I the first caller for the Guess Your Lyric?
1: Yes, you are. You need a title and artist.
2: Yes, is it I Hope You Dance? Oh my gosh, I have a tongue tie right now. Is it Martina McBride?
1: No.
2: Not
1: Faith Hill either.
2: Oh, my gosh. It's like right on my tongue, and I cannot spit it out.
1: Oh, I'm sorry.
2: Oh, my Jesus. Oh, I know who it is. Leanne. Oh, what's her last name? Freak. Leanne Wyman?
1: Yeah, I'll give it to you.
2: Yes, I knew it.
1: Made you work for that one on this Friday afternoon.
2: Yes, for sure. I knew it. I was like, I know that song.
1: Awesome. Who's this?
2: This is Kayla.
1: Hey, Kayla, where are you calling from?
2: I'm calling from Camp Everhart in Three Rivers right now.
1: All right. Leanne Womack, I Hope You Dance, number one on this day in 2000. You get your choice of passes, either Deep River Water Park, Indiana Beach, or Indianapolis Zoo.
2: I've never been to Indianapolis Zoo, so let's go with Indianapolis Zoo.
1: You got it. 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

Today's best and most country B100, Thomas Rhett and Jordan Davis. And they got to perform that song, Ain't a Bad Life, on an episode of Ransom Canyon, a Netflix series. I highly recommend you check it out. Season 2, Episode 7 for that song. Thank you so much for listening. Megan Maroney, hopefully she's feeling better. Had to cancel a show earlier this week in Denver because she was ill. Here she is now singing beautiful things for us on B100.

0: And then we put a wrap on the Elkhart County 4-H Fair. Get all the info at 4HFair.org, and we'll see you on the fairgrounds, maybe tonight or tomorrow. Ella Langley and Morgan Wallen coming up next on The Bee.
1: Ah! 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
10: This is a required weekly test of the emergency alert system. This is only a test.

will become cloudy through the day, and then chances of rain will increase in the afternoon and evening. Highs today at 83. This evening and overnight, we'll see showers and thunderstorms. Temperatures will stay at 65. And then showers and thunderstorms off and on through the day on Saturday with high temperatures at 75. I'm Chief Meteorologist Carrie Pujo.

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1: Okay, it's on. Let's go.
2: 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It's 5 o'clock and happy hour on the Big.

0: Whoops. 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
0: I'm gonna party till I see the morning light. 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And just like OJ, I don't need no alibi.
1: Cause I'm a Friday granny, boss can kiss my fanny.
0: I'm outta here. Put on some Garth.
1: I'm gonna do the funky mamba, have a beer and chimichanga, and party till my walker falls apart.
0: Hey, you! 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

Like to see Siegfried and Roy try that sometime. 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Then I'll call a cab, because I never drink and drive. I'm dancing to the beat while hurling in the back seat. Boy, I just can't wait till I do this again next Friday night. Because I'm a Friday granny. Boss can kiss my fanny. 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Put on some guards. Do some screaming and some kicking. Then I'll do the funky chicken and party till my walker falls apart. All right. Hey, you ever seen a...

0: today's best and most country B100. That is Stella Lefty in Boston. Jesse Garcia with you. Happy hour. Thank you so much for listening on your Friday afternoon. Do appreciate that. And thank you for taking us into your weekend. 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Here's Jason Aldean with a whiskey drink on the beat.
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0: 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What was I thinking?
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16: And

That is Corey Kent and Cole Wetzel on today's Best and Most Country B100. Jesse Garcia with you on the happy hour. Got a text request here from Clark in Mishawaka wanting to hear some Craig Morgan during the happy hour. Clark, appreciate you listening and checking in. Here is your Craig Morgan with Almost Home on B100.

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And that's when I realized that she was every cowboy's dream come true.

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That is Luke Combs by request on the Happy Hour. 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Jesse Garcia with you. Happy Friday. Thank you so much for listening and checking in. This is Alexander Kay and Straight for the Heart on B100.

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6: B100 weather. This evening and overnight, we'll see showers and thunderstorms. Temperatures will stay at 65. And then showers and thunderstorms off and on through the day on Saturday with high temperatures at 75. I'm Chief Meteorologist Carrie Pujol.

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That is Lainey Wilson on today's Best and Most Country B100. Thank you so much for hanging out today. Jesse Garcia with you. We're going to take a ride with George Burge and Luke Bryan on B100. I threw it.

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It's Friday, and we're ready for an awesome weekend. We hope you are, too. You can check in on the show anytime on socials at B100 Morning Show. And we're so grateful when you take along the B wherever you go, right here in Michiana.

0: Today's best and most country B100. Lauren Elena and Chase Matthew with All My Exes. How's it going? Jesse Garcia with you. Got to tell you, today is your final day to get your name in to win our sizzling summer giveaways with Corona Extra. 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

That is Riley Green on today's Best and Most Country B100. 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

0: That is Zach Topp and South of Sanity on today's Best and Most Country B100. And Zach has that 90s country feel. And if you like that, make sure you tune in tonight. The 90s at 9 for you 90s country music fans. A full hour. The biggest hits, the biggest songs of that decade. All brought to you by our friends at the Blue Gate Theater. It's Jesse Garcia with you. Thank you so much for listening. Have yourself a fantastic Friday night, a wonderful weekend with your family and friends. Keep it right where you got it. Your buddy Moody in after 7 on B100.
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2: This evening and overnight, we'll see showers and thunderstorms. Temperatures will stay at 65. And then showers and thunderstorms off and on through the day on Saturday with high temperatures at 75. I'm Chief Meteorologist Carrie Pujol.

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Today's best and most country B100, Dustin Lynch and Jelly Roll Chevrolet. My name is Moody. Thank you so much for hanging out with me. It is officially Friday night. I got music on the way from Megan Maroney, Bailey Zimmerman, and Morgan Wallen. Here's John Morgan, Kid Myself, B100. We young.

Stephanie Bailey of the V100 Morning Show. It's Friday, and we're ready for an awesome weekend. We hope you are, too. You can check in on the show anytime on socials at V100 Morning Show. And we're so grateful when you take along the V wherever you go, right here in Michiana.

0: Morgan Wallen, and Don't We, on today's Best and Most Country B100. My name is Moody, rolling along with some Blake Shelton, Let Him In Anyway, B100.
1: Hey.

0: Today's Best and Most Country, B100, Blake Shelton, Let Him In Anyway. My name is Moody, and Trace Atkins recently stopped by the Theo Von show, and brought up Blake, because Blake actually married Trace and his wife. He said he didn't know if he's officially married, but he hopes he is. But then Theo brought up some sandals, and Mr. Trace had some opinions.
1: Somebody said he has like a sandal collection.
2: Sandals?
1: Men's sandals. Is that true? Have you heard anything like that?
2: I hope not. I'm going to stop being friends with him if it's true. Because Blake's always said you can't trust a guy wearing flip-flops or sandals.
1: Oh, well, maybe he's doing it on the side.
2: He's anti.
1: Oh, is he really?
2: Yeah, he was like, no, man. He said you can't ever trust a guy wearing flip-flops or sandals because if you get stuck, he ain't going to help push you out.
1: It's true,
2: bro. He won't help push you out. He won't help do it. A guy wearing sandals is not hardly going to help you do anything. You know what I'm saying? Because he's going to get his toes banged up, and so he's not going to help you do anything. You know, he's not even wearing shoes.
0: I tell you what, he has some strong convictions when it comes to the sandals. So obviously, Blake and him share that sentiment. So if you ever go to a Trace show, don't wear sandals. He might call you out. I got Cody Johnson coming up next on the B.
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Kane Brown, you got a woman on today's Best Damos Country, B100. Luke Bryan's got a woman, she's country, and she knows it. Here's his latest on the beat.

0: Luke Bryan and country, and she knows it. On today's Best and Most Country, B100, Luke Bryan's got a new album coming out. Not going to hear it till September, though. Yep, he's releasing his albums Signs September 18th of this year. So, yeah, it's pretty cool. And he's out on the road doing his thing, doing his farm tour. You know, Luke always keeps himself busy. And would you be able to be busy with $1 million in your pocket? Well, you can do that. You can figure out what it feels like, at least, on Monday, Million Dollar Monday, powered by Burns Equipment Rentals, John's To Go. 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Friday rolls along with Ella Langley next on The B.
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5: This evening and overnight, we'll see showers and thunderstorms. Temperatures will stay at 65. And then showers and thunderstorms off and on through the day on Saturday with high temperatures at 75. I'm Chief Meteorologist Carrie Pujol.

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